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It's up to you what you do with the money. Just win it.

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Yeah, the FOMO is real. The FOMO is real. I feel like every weekend now, I just see friends and coworkers and more out in Vegas, seeing Metallica at the Sphere, from the visuals to the sound. I wasn't going to go, and now I'm trying to figure out a way to jack up the credit card and get out there. Have you gone yet? If you did, would love to get your opinion. Is it worth it? Which I'm guessing most people are going to say yes. It's Metallica at the Sphere. Well, you only live once, right? Throw it on the credit card and call it a day.

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All right, it's Elwood. That's going to do it for me tonight. Make sure to wake up with the War Rock Morning Show tomorrow. Find out which bands are making it to the next round. Another chance to get qualified for the CFG before we give it away on Tuesday at Shooters. And who knows? All the mayhem that went down this weekend. Lou Brutus with Hard Drive XL coming up next. And Full Metal Jackie brings the metal tonight at 10. Have yourself a great night. Horns up, keep it heavy, and stay metal. Here's the latest from Dead Poets Society. New track, Cold. It's got a little Deftones vibe to it.

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4: Welcome to Hard Drive. I'm Lou Brutus, and as Major League Baseball moves deeper into the postseason, I'm looking forward to this weekend's matchup between two of the biggest payrolls in the sport as the New York Mets take on the New York Yankees. Tee time will be 1 p.m. at Battleground Country Club in Manalapan, New Jersey. Anyway, this week on the world-famous Hard Drive, my guest will include Greta Van Fleet, Motionless in White, Miles Kennedy, Skillet, and Wage War. 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

0: Hard drive, double dose of 3 days grace, May Day and Dominate. They begin another leg of their alienation tour with I Prevail and The Funeral Portrait, October 23rd in Biloxi, Mississippi. I'm Lou Brutus. Time now to get you plugged in with the latest from Architects. Always great to speak with the band's Sam Carter. Sam, if you would, tell me about the tune Machine.
1: Machine actually happened. We actually shot the video for Machine the last time we were in America. So we shot that in between Mexico and starting the American tour. So we were ahead of schedule because we kind of knew that we were going to have a bit of time off after the festivals to go on holiday and be with family. And, you know, we take that time of recharging seriously. You know, we're getting on in terms of, with kids and with family. So we want to make sure that when we're out, we're as good as we can be. And yeah, I'm really proud of Machine and the jump that the band is taking. And yeah, it's really exciting.
0: I think the song is very good at capturing the feeling of unease a lot of people have about the world these days.
1: Yes. Yeah. Architects are quite good at that.
0: It sounds a bit to me like it would be a great James Bond song. Do you think you guys could ever pull a James Bond song out?
1: Yeah, if they want to use it, feel free. You know, I'm sure our publishing company would love that. I would love that. Yeah, I mean, especially for a British band to be able to do that would be a huge honor. I think it's always a big talking point over here. So yeah, maybe we can. Maybe we can do something. I don't think they'd like the breakdown in the middle of it, but we can negotiate that out.

0: That is new hard drive music from Slash featuring Miles Kennedy and the Conspirators. Title track of the forthcoming new album, Flying Blind, which is going to drop February 26th. Miles Kennedy will be joining me later in the show to talk Alter Bridge. I'm Lou Brutus. Tons of great new music out this week, including Skillet. John Cooper of the group will join me in just a moment. We'll also hit music from Autumn Kings and Papa Roach. Until then, hit me via the Hard Drive Radio socials. 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

0: T-Roach with the B-Roach. Papa Roach on the world famous hard drive. I believe they are going to be amongst my guests on the show next week. I'm Lou Brutus. Skillet was one of the bands who dropped a new record this week. John Cooper of the group joins me now. John, the tune Scream has a very heavy industrial feel to it.
1: It does. The entire EP is like that. In fact, I would say Scream is probably not quite as heavy as the rest of the bulk of the tracks on the thing. And I think that some of that was... It kind of harkens back to some of Skillet's earlier music, as you just alluded to. It is a bit more raw, and it is a bit more heavy. I think the lyrics are also heavier. They're more emotionally dense, and we went a different direction for that. And for people that have seen Skillet live over the last 8 years, they probably would have noticed, or some have, because I've seen their comments on social media, that a lot of our songs are detuned live. Some of that came because they're easier to sing. You know, if you're singing every night on stage, night after night, it's a little easier if you drop the pitch of the songs because you're singing so high. And I always liked that.

0: home.
1: They recently wrapped their phenomenal Dead 7 tour with Seven Dust, Theory of a Dead Man on hard drive, Winnebago. The three-song Sega's on Deck, this week featuring Bill Murray, Dirty Honey, and Five Finger Death Punch. Then I will be joined by another band who dropped a phenomenal record this week, Greta Van Fleet. More hard drive coming up.
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0: The Hard Drive, three-song seg wrapping up this week, with the band currently continuing their legacy tour this weekend in Florida. Five Finger Death Punch, preceded in the rock by Dirty Honey and Bill Murray. I'm Lou Brutus. Jake and Danny from Greta Van Fleet join me now on the show. Tell me about the new album that just dropped. Tell me about making Palace for the People.
1: What I wanted to bring into this record was, how can I take this simple setup of a drum kit and approach it in a way that I have not yet, which is incorporating like world rhythms and, you know, things that I've kind of gathered and had the opportunity to learn in our travels, some like soca, South American beats and whatnot. And take some of those ideas and bring it in. And naturally they translate differently. You record them differently, but that was my focus on the record.
2: Yeah, I think to that point, it was really like the modus operandi was okay, because Palace for the People being a record, really that sort of stems from our sort of experience traveling the world for the last 10 years. I mean, that was really the ethos of that record. It was like, you know, we left home, you know, 10 years, almost a decade ago now, we were boys. And, you know, we saw the people and places and the cultures and the ideas and these philosophies that we fell in love with. So it was like, that was going to be the record. It was a palace for the people.

0: Greta Van Fleet on the world famous hard drive from their newly released album Palace for the People, the tune Tear It Down. Looking forward to their headlining tour. It happens next year, beginning in Savannah, Georgia, then wrapping up with a very special show in July, a hometown gig in Grand Rapids, Michigan. I'm Lou Brutus. Looking ahead to hour two of the show, Miles Kennedy will be joining me as guest. I'll also be chatting with Wage War and Motionless in White. We'll have music news in dirt on Slayer, Parkway Drive, and From Ashes to New. Plus, we will announce the brand new Screamer of the Week. More hard drive coming up.
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Foo Fighters to begin hour two this week of the world famous hard drive. This time last weekend, I was catching them at the Power to the People Festival. You can check out my photos from the pit at the Hard Drive Radio socials. I'm Lou Brutus. We now check in the topsy-turvy world of rock and roll gossip and news that we call dirt. Slayer's legendary album, Rain in Blood, celebrated its 40th anniversary earlier this week, originally released October 7, 1986. The gold-certified thrash metal classic helped define a generation of heavy music, and to mark this milestone, Slayer is releasing a limited edition crimson red liquid-filled vinyl version of the album on November 20. The special blood-filled Zeotrope edition going to be available exclusively through Sound of Vinyl. Parkway Drive have announced their new live album, Live at the Sydney Opera House, arriving December 4 via Epitaph Records. Recorded during a sold-out black tie performance at the iconic venue, the album features the band reimagining their biggest songs with a full symphony orchestra and special guest. The performance is also featured in their new concert film, Parkway Drive Home, screening in select theaters. Fans can get their first taste of the release with an orchestral version of Prey, which is available now. Finally, From Ashes to New announced their Spring 2027 Reflections Tour, beginning March 12 and running through April 18. The tour will feature support from Nevertell, Dark Divine, and Hollow Pact. The band will also donate $1 from every ticket sold to Musicians on Call, a nonprofit organization that brings live and recorded music to patients, families, and caregivers in hospitals and healthcare facilities. That's all the dirt that's fit to dish since we are talking From Ashes to New. Here they are on Hard Drive.

0: for you.
1: Thanks again for joining me this weekend on the world famous Hard Drive. I'm Lou Brutus. Miles Kennedy has again this week proven himself to be one of the busiest men in all of music. They have the tour starting with Alter Bridge soon. They also have the new tune from Slash with Miles Kennedy and the Conspirators. Miles joins me now. How does Alter Bridge actually prepare for a tour?
2: It depends on the set list. So if we're integrating a bunch of new material, a little bit more. If it's stuff that we know better than the back of our hands, not as much. It's I like to rehearse. I'm usually preparing. If I know a tour's coming up, it depends. Like I said, it depends on the set list. I'm usually in my studio then rehearsing for a few weeks prior to get my voice in shape and get my chops up guitar wise. And then we'll usually get together with Alter Bridge for, I don't know, 3 days or something and kind of run things before. I don't think we have that luxury on this. Like when we're starting, because we're starting in South America, so I can't remember how that's going to work out. But we've been touring quite a bit this year, so we should be pretty good. Fingers crossed.

0: There you have yet another band who will soon be on the road. Beartooth on the world famous hard drive, Beautiful Again. Their Pure Ecstasy trek begins November 11 in Boston. I'm Lou Brutus. Cody from Wage War is joining me in just a moment. They just dropped their brand new full length. We'll also play Ninth Key in this moment with Dayseeker and get you the brand new Screamer of the Week. Quite the week on Hard Drive.
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Hello, this is Maria Brink from In This Moment with the sonic warrior, Lou Brutus, on the world-famous hard drive.

0: In This Moment, featuring Rory Rodriguez of Dayseeker on Hard Drive, I Want to Believe. I recently caught In This Moment with Hollywood Undead on the Taste of Chaos tour. You can check out my videos and photos from the show via the Hard Drive Radio socials. I'm Lou Brutus. Wage War dropped a new full-length album this week, Landfall. Cody Quistad of the group explains, timing is important when getting new music out.
1: Yeah, obviously, like when it comes into like album planning and stuff, there's label timelines and, you know, you want to do it around tours. And, you know, there's a lot of logistics to putting out music other than just, cool, I want to put out a song now. Classic story that I've experienced quite a bit. I'm sure many people do, but like you'll have this great idea for a song title or an album title or a concept. And then a week before, you know, you've been sitting on it all this time, you got it all planned out. And a week before it comes out, some other artist of note puts out a song with that exact title. It's a big song. And then all of a sudden you look like a copycat, you know what I mean? The happy coincidence kind of thing. And so we were so excited about this era of Wage War that we didn't want to risk that. So we made sure we got it out as soon as possible once it all came together.

0: from their newly released Landfall album. That is Blindfold from Wage War on Hard Drive. I'm Lou Brutus, Avatar and Dead Poets Society on deck. Then I'll be chatting with the gentleman whose band I will be seeing Halloween night this year in Philadelphia, Chris Motionless of Motionless in White, as Hard Drive continues.
1: Here's the deal. The government is over $38 trillion in debt, which means the IRS isn't slowing down. And the tax code is complex and unforgiving. 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

0: Dead Poets Society on hard drive. I'm the Sonic Warrior, Lou Brutus, here with my close personal friend, Chris Motionless from Motionless in White. Chris, Rest in Peace really feels like one of those songs that must have been a blast for you to make.
1: Dude, I live for the moments in the writing process where things catch fire. And it's like you could do no wrong. Every idea is the sickest idea. And no one could sit down because you're like, oh my God, what about this? Let's try that. And it's just every single thing rolls into the next. And I feel like after we had tried the first two versions of the song and felt like there was something missing, I finally was just like, okay, I now know what we should take from these two and let's try this. And then as soon as we started in that direction, it was like, oh. And everything, like, I guess you can't say that the song came together out of like it super quick because we wrote the other versions. But once it was like decided, once there was like a confident decision and this is where it should go, then it was like, boom. And man, I live for those because everyone in the room is just so pumped and so hyped. And the vibe is just like, it's just such a great moment to experience with the people you're working with.

0: 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Cannot wait to catch the band's Halloween night show Saturday, October 31st in Philadelphia. 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
0: Hey, Will Rockers, I'm Lou Brutus. Let's get back to Hard Drive on 95 Will Rock. Welcome back to the world famous Hard Drive, where it's time for the brand new Screamer of the Week. It comes to us from Spirit Box. Courtney LaPlante and the band back with new music, their first since last year's Tsunami Sea album. They are currently wrapping up a European headlining tour before returning to the States for gigs with Evanescence. Here it is, Mourning, your brand new Hard Drive Screamer of the Week.

0: That is the brand new Screamer of the Week on Hard Drive, Spirit Box with Mourning. That'll do it for the show this week. Hard Drive is a 2026 copywritten production of Broodhawk Industries. 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Me, I'm Lou Brutus, leaving you with the words of writer Dr. Hunter S. Thompson. Absolute truth is a very rare and dangerous commodity. I'll catch you next week on Hard Drive.
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Dead Skin Mask. This weekend actually marks 36 years since Slayer's Seasons in the Abyss came out, and that record really found the perfect middle ground between the absolute speed of Rain and Blood and the slower, heavier direction they took on South of Heaven. It also became Slayer's highest charting album at the time. 36 years later, still one of the greats. It's Full Metal Jackie. Thank you for tuning in for another edition of the show. This week, Johan Hegg from Amon Amarth is going to be joining us to celebrate the release of their new album, The Allfather Awakens, a record that digs even further into the world of Norse mythology with Odin looming large throughout. So we'll get into a track from it in a bit. But first, I want to play you some new Prong. Their self-titled album is coming out November 6th. This is Fear the Sun. New Prong on Full Metal Jackie Radio. Listen loud.

0: New Trivium that was dead inside of me. The song actually started with a riff Paulo had kicking around for 5 or 6 years that he called Slam. The idea was basically to take a death metal riff and play it like a stadium rock song. It's our first taste of what Trivium are working on for album number 11. It's Full Metal Jackie. Josta's weekly pick from the pit with Jamie Josta of Hatebreed is coming up later on in the hour. And after the break, Johan Hegg from Amon Amarth joins us. Stay close.
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0: Metal Jackie, and it is always a pleasure to welcome back to the show a Monomarth frontman, Johan Hegg. How are you doing, sir?
1: I have a terrible cold, but otherwise I'm fine.
0: I'm so sorry to hear that, and I hope that you feel better. Thank you for doing this with us when you're not feeling well.
1: I might be coughing my way through this interview, but that's going
0: to
1: be
0: all fun. Right. Amon Amarth is back with The Allfather Awakens, which is once again a reference to Odin, the Norse deity that has served as such a big muse in your career. What first drew your interest in Odin, and what has made it such a rich source of inspiration for the band?
1: Well, obviously, Odin is one of the main characters in the Norse god pantheon, there are so many stories about him which we've explored before, especially also like the relationship that, well, the Vikings had to Odin and stuff like that. But actually for this album I wanted to explore what really actually is an idea that came from Neil Price, one of the most prominent historians and archaeologists when it comes to the Viking Age. He said to me that it's fascinating that Odin, considering how violent the Vikings were and how violent the society of the Vikings were, that their chief god is really a god of the mind. And he's absolutely right, which is like really interesting, because Odin, more than anything, seeks knowledge and wisdom. That's what he wants more than anything. And he's willing to give a lot, even sacrifice his own life to get it. I wanted to, like, for this album, that's kind of the image I wanted to show about Odin, because he's not necessarily a benevolent god. It's actually kind of scary in many ways, because, I mean, he will even murder to get what he wants, but he is a god of the mind, and he worries about the future, he worries about his people and his creation. So he wants to know how to save it from the end, which is Ragnarök.
0: Johan Hegg from Amon Amarth with us. We're celebrating the release of the new Amon Amarth record, The Allfather Awakens. This is Eight Legs of Thunder.

0: Us on Full Metal Jacket Radio. Johan Hegg from Amon Amarth is with us. We are talking about the band's new album, which is called The Allfather Awakens. And I want to talk about that track we played before that, which is called Eight Legs of Thunder. The great thing with music is that it's open to interpretation. Johan, how enjoyable was it to see a more Western vibe depicted for that video? It definitely had a very cinematic feel to it.
1: I wish I could take credit for that, but I was actually, I think it was a joint combination from Johan Söderberg, Olavi Mikkonen, and the group of 13 guys who kind of made that happen. I think it's hilarious. I think it's so much fun.
0: It's Full Metal Jacket. Coming up after the break, I've got a new Ministry track for you, inspired by the threat of AI and the nightmare scenario of robots taking over the planet. Very Ministry. We'll also hear some Sepultura and more with Johan Hegg from Amon Amarth. Keep it set.
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0: Full Metal Jacket, Johan Hegg from Amon Amarth is on the show with us this week. And Johan, this new record was a bit of a different recording process for you. Each song individually treated as a single entity. Music first, lyrics later. How enjoyable did that make the process for you? Like, was it more of a challenge, or did it bring something special to how this record turned out?
1: We, recording wise, we've kind of worked like that before, like since the Berserker album, actually, that we record one song at a time, like completely drums, guitars, bass, vocals, and then we move on to the next one. And it's a really nice way to work because it gives you space to go back to the songs. Can, when you're done, you can leave them be and you can go back and listen if there's anything that you feel like you want to change or that you need to change to make the song work better. What was different this time around was that we also did like a two session recording. So we recorded six songs in March of 2025, and then we went back and recorded the rest of the songs in March of 2026. So that also gave us some room to think about the songs we already recorded. It also gave us, I think, more focus on the songs we were recording at the time, because there's always going to be like a time during the recording where you kind of lose focus. You get like almost like a studio fatigue. So,
0: and that's a long time. I mean, did you feel differently about the songs hearing them a year later?
1: Actually, no, which is really interesting. I was really surprised that, because usually you kind of, there's going to be like one or two songs where you're like, could have done that differently. But I actually didn't feel that with these songs. So I think we did a really good job with them from the start. So there weren't a lot of changes, maybe some minor details, but nothing major.
0: Johan Hegg from Amon Amarth is with us. Still to come, Pantera. We've got a new track from Comeback Kid. We've got Joss's weekly pick from the pit coming up right after the break, and more with Johan on the way. Stay close.
2: 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I'm Jackie from Full Metal Jackie on 95 Will Rock. 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
1: What's going on, Metal Maniacs? This is Jamie Josta from the band Hatebreed, and you are listening to Full Metal Jackie Radio. Thanks for tuning in. I am back with another weekly pick from the pit, and this week I've chosen California Power Violence outfit, Nails. That's right. Todd and the boys from Nails are back with some new tracks, and here is one of them. Check it out. Here's Nails with their song, Fear-Based Life.

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0: Full Metal Jacket, Johan Hegg from Amon Amarth with us. We're talking about the new record from Amon Amarth, which is called The Allfather Awakens. And Johan, one of the lessons referenced on this record concerns sacrificing one's sight to gain a greater foresight. As an artist, do you have an experience in your career where making a sacrifice led you to something greater in the long run?
1: If you think about it, like anything worth something in life, anything you want to achieve in life, anything worth pursuing demands sacrifice. For us, it meant like working full time, but every evening going to the rehearsal place, practicing our instruments and writing songs. And we did that for years, so many years before we got to the point where we are today. And if you're an athlete, I mean, you have to make sacrifices if you want to be a professional. Like you can't, like you have to sacrifice going out drinking with your friends because you have practice the next morning. You know, you have to sacrifice staying up late because you have to go to bed because you have practice before you go to school the next day or something. You know, it's anything worth pursuing in life takes sacrifice. And there are no free meals, you know? Yeah, so I think that's the kind of the idea behind the whole sacrificial thing. I mean, I don't mean people to sacrifice to go stick out their eyes and to think that you will get wisdom from it. But I mean, Odin, he traveled to like the far end of the underworld to drink from the well of wisdom, and in order to do that, he had to sacrifice his eye at the end. So yeah, I mean, it's one of those things. And obviously, you know, for us, as I said before, like we sacrificed a lot to get to where we are. We've had setbacks, and we've had, you know, went through tough times and all that stuff. But at the end of the day, if it's really worth pursuing, you will do it.
0: It's Full Metal Jacket. Johan Hegg from Amon Amarth is with us. He's going to be picking a tune for you in just a bit. But first, new comeback kid, their new album, Chosen Hell, is coming out on November 6th. Going to play the title track for you now. It gets into that battle between knowing what's right for you and still sometimes choosing the thing that holds you back. This is Chosen Hell from Comeback Kid on Full Metal Jacket Radio.

Hi, this is Johan Hegg from Amon Amarth, and I'm taking over for Full Metal Jackie. This is The Trooper by Iron Maiden.

0: Full Metal Jacket, Johan Hegg from Amon Amarth with us again, talking about the Allfather Awakens album. And the record is not a concept album, but there's a bit of historical inspiration fueling the direction. Yet the idea of sacrificing for the greater good is something that could be just as easily applied in a message much needed in today's world. Was there hope in creating this that some of the messaging could uplift and inspire listeners concerning what's going on in the world today?
1: I don't proclaim to have that power. from my point of view, I don't want to tell people what to think. I want to write inspiring stories that I find inspiring, and hopefully somebody else will as well. But I think I wanted to focus on the mind, the knowledge, wisdom, and those types of thing on this album, because I think it's something that we kind of lost today. We're getting lost in religious superstition again, together with opinions rather than facts. And I think Ricky Gervais said it really well. He said, like, you can have your own opinions, just not your own facts. and it's like people treat their opinions as if they're fact. And I think it's something we need to find our way back from, because it didn't used to be like that, you know?
0: Yeah, facts used to be facts.
1: Yeah.
0: It's Full Metal Jacket coming up this hour. The Death Clock Brutal Pick of the Week. We'll have Judas Priest, Tony Iommi, and more with Amon Amarth frontman Johan Hegg right after this.
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0: Full Metal Jacket, Johan Hegg from Amon Amarth with us. Johan, at 13 albums in, there's still some firsts for the band. Why at this point in your career was now the right time to deliver your first acoustic song in Upphof? And how did it come about? And was it too good to, you know, not to try it out at this point in time?
1: It's one of those things where I think Ollie had this idea for over a decade for this song. And usually when he has an idea that he doesn't think fits Amon Amarth, he will scrap it and just not do anything with it. But it kept coming back to him. And this time he decided to present the idea to us and we loved it. So we knew right away that it would be a great song to put on the album. So it's actually as easy as that. You know, it's the first time we really had a fully acoustic idea for a song to put on the album. So
0: right. And then we were all like, is this an acoustic album? You guys are like, no.
1: Yeah. Yeah. A lot of that was kind of the idea of
0: freaking people out.
1: Yeah. Putting it out first, see what we got, what kind of reaction we got from that. It was kind of fun.
0: Well, let's check out Amon Amarth's first ever acoustic song. You can find this on their new record, The All Father Awakens, which is out now. This is Upphof.

0: Full Metal Jacket, Johan from Amon Amarth on the show with us. And Johan, the Amon Amarth stage is always one of the more entertaining things in music. I know you had the chance to do this past summer, but I'm still wowed by the idea of the creativity involved in a tour pairing with Death Clock and Castle Rad. How enjoyable was it to see what everyone on that tour would bring nightly? And did you personally pick up anything creatively from how your support acts approached their shows?
1: Well, first of all, I thought it was amazing. I thought it was a great tour. I think all the bands complement each other in different ways. I think Castle Rad were lots of fun to watch them live, and they had a great show. Death Clock, obviously, amazing. So I think it was such a fun tour to be part of, I think. And I don't know. I mean, it's interesting to see the ingenuity of Castle Rad, what they bring to stage in terms of production as an opening band with limited space, and I think they did really, really well. And it's kind of interesting to see their choreographed kind of show where they kind of build a story. It's a lot of fun, actually. And Death Clock, obviously, you know, crazy, lots of fun stuff going on there. So, but in terms of inspiration, I'm not going to say that there was anything really that we took away from that that we could use ourselves, but who knows? Maybe we'll come up with some ideas in the future.
0: It's Full Metal Jacket. We've got the Death Clock Brutal Pick of the Week coming up after the break. I've also got the new Slipknot track for you and more with Johan Hegg from Amon Amarth. Hang tight.
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16: Hey, this is Squisscar Squick Elf from Death Clocks, and I'm here bringing you the Death Clocks Brutal Picks of the Weeks on Full Metal's Jackie's Radios. This week, so I'm gonna keep it nice and simple with a little bit of Metallica's. Off the albums Masters of Puppets, the song's called Batteries.

0: suffering humanity.
1: It's Full Metal Jacket. Johan Hegg from Amana Marth with us. Again, the new record is called The All Father Awakens. I feel like when I say it, I have to like put my hands in the air. The All Father
2: Awakens. The All Father Awakens.
1: Okay. Yeah. as we head toward the end of the year, what's on the horizon for you? And what ultimately would make The All Father Awakens a successful run for you? Is there, you know, a bar of what you look for at the end of each album cycle?
2: I mean, for me, I'm just really looking forward to heading out on the road now. We're here in Europe. A headline tour together with Soilwork and Orbit Culture. It's a headline tour supporting the new album, so that's going to be a lot of fun. But yeah, just to head out and you know, present the new songs to the audience and just have a good time. I think that's the most important thing.
1: Well, if there's one thing I can definitely guarantee anyone going to see Amana Marth, it's always a good time. So
2: yeah.
1: Johan, I hope you feel better. Thank you so much for doing this, and good luck with the album cycle for The All Father Awakens.
2: Thank you very much. It's always a pleasure.
1: Stick around. We've got Suicidal Tendencies and a new track from Polaris right after this.
3: 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I'm Jackie from Full Metal Jackie on 95 Will Rock. 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

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Going to leave you off with a new one from Polaris. This is Without You. Thanks for listening. See ya.

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That's a new one from Wage War, Blindfold, the name of the tune. Got more new tunes on the way from Dirty Honey, Let Down, Dez Rocks, and a whole lot more. 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

From his most recent album, To Hell and Back, that's Des Rocks' When the Love is Gone. It's Wayne from their most recent album, Alienation. This is the new one from 3 Days Grace, Dominate.

That's a new one from Muse. Cryogen, latest from Avatar on deck, new imminence. We'll get into Foo Fighters, Guns N' Roses, and a whole lot more. And you're running out of chances to qualify to win your way into the 95 Little Rock Morning Show Cabin Fever getaway heading to the Rio Palos Pacifico in Puerto Vallarta, Mexico. You've got today and tomorrow. Listen for the jet to fly over. It sounds like a jet flying over. 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

It's a new one from Spirit Box Morning. It's Wayne. And last night at the Aragon Ballroom, these guys were playing. I saw them play at the rave. I was not at the show last night. If you were at the Aragon last night, checked out In This Moment, how was the show? This is their new one, I Want to Believe, featuring Dayseeker.

From the latest album, Legacy, that's a new one from Five Finger Death Punch, Nails in the Coffin. 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

There's a new one from Fozzy, I Know Evil. It's Wayne from their new album, Pure Ecstasy. They'll be out on a Pure Ecstasy tour coming up soon. They'll be playing the Aragon Ballroom November 20th. It's the latest from Beartooth, Beautiful Again.

New Rock on Will Rock from U2, Silencio, the name of the tune. Got more new tunes on the way from Nevertell, Motionless in White. We'll get into Green Day and a whole lot more. And tomorrow is your chance to win tickets all day long with 95 Will Rock's Ticket Tuesday. Up for grabs tomorrow, Sleeping with Sirens with Rain City Drive and Shy Eye at the Sylvie on Wednesday, October 21st. Blackstone Cherry Bonfire Nights acoustic show at the Rave on Friday, November 13th. Or From Ashes to New with Nevertell and Hollow Pact at the Rave on Friday, March 19th. Tune in all day tomorrow. 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Which begs the question, what would you choose? 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This is their new one, Last Breath.

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1: Police say that he appeared to be on drugs. Shocker. And later,
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1: They tased
2: He's a
1: him.
2: Pantsless
1: He's a pantsless ninja
2: from a porta potty. That's not our band. I don't want to be in that band. The Porta Potty Pantsless Ninjas.
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From their new album, Night Bloom, which just dropped 10 days ago. That's the latest from Butcher Babies, Blame It on the Wind. It's Wayne coming to town in December, playing the Bottom Lounge, is Dead Poets Society. This is their new one, Cold, which is apropos as it'll probably be a bit chilly in December at the Bottom Lounge.

So ladies from Ninth Key, Happy Feels. Like, of course, then again, it could be 80 in December. You never know. It's like beautiful now, or at least it will be later today. It's going to be a beautiful day. I should probably look here. Maybe I'll go home, take a nap, and then not go to work the rest of the day. Hopefully you've made the decision to do the same thing. If you're just getting up thinking about going to work, maybe, you know, go back to bed. Chula Vista Getaway giveaway this Thursday night. The bar tour continues. Tom Keefe of the Will Rock Morning Show is going to be hanging out at the Cross in Ingleside right there on Grand Avenue. It's your chance to qualify to win your way into the Chula Vista Getaway. Heading to the Chula Vista Resort, Wisconsin Dells in November. Plus, you could score tickets for Greta Van Fleet coming to the Allstate February 12th. Thursday night, starting at 6, the Cross is on Grand Avenue in Ingleside, which is where Tom will be with Yingling. Bottles of Yingling on special for $3 for the Chula Vista Getaway giveaway.

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It's a new one from Saliva, Edge of a Knife. More new tunes on the way from Royal Blood, Black Label Society, Evanescence, and a whole lot more in the 501 Club Party this Friday night. Heads to Arlington Heights. Join the Will Rock Morning Show and Coors Banquet at... what's the name? 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We'll find out Friday night at 501 Gatsby's Pizza and Pub in Arlington Heights, the place to be with Will Rock.

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1: So, ladies, from Theory of a Dead Man, Winnebago. 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That's where we keep all the details. It's all thanks to Angry Man Productions, Janelle Rubinsky Photography, Lola's Tacos and Tequila, Birch Beverages, and Kayet Enterprises.

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1: So latest from The Haunt, Alone on Your Planet. Got the new one from Greta Van Fleet on deck. The most recent from Cage the Elephant. Then we'll get into some AC/DC and more as your early Monday rolls on. 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Thanks to Windy City Rooter. 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The contest doesn't end until, October 30th? So, yeah, the final Friday of the month. Every weekday, we give you five keywords, and every weekday, we give away $1,000. 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

From his new album, Hollow, that's Billy Morrison, Take Me As I Am on the Rock Station. It's Wayne chugging right along through your early Monday morning. You want to go to a sold-out show? I'll tell you how after Kingdom Collapse, their new one, Survivor.

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That's it. Nice and easy.

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4: Yeah, this is Lou Nutstuck over at Nutstuck Auto Repair. Is this Bob's Garage? Yeah, we're the guys down the street.
3: Yeah, I heard of you. What's going on, Lou?
4: We need a car figured out. And I got this problem child here.
3: Oh, yeah? What do you mean?
4: Yeah, I got this car. We put a whole lot of parts on it. It seems to be better, but it's just not right.
3: What's wrong with the car?
4: Well, customers complaining. It keeps dying on them.
3: Well, does it?
4: Yeah.
3: Well, Lou, what kind of parts did you put on the car?
4: You know that parts catalog book they used to give you at the parts store?
3: Yeah?
4: Yeah, pretty much the whole thing.
3: So do you want advice or do you want it diagnosed?
4: Yeah, we're just going to drop it off.
3: Well, I'm not bragging, but I get at least one of these calls a week.
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for you. So, ladies, from Ashes to New, Die for You on the Rock Station. They will be in town playing the rave on March 19th. 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Good odds you'll probably hear that new song of theirs when they come to town in March. It's Wayne keeping the new in your ear holes with the latest from Slash featuring Miles Kennedy and the Conspirators, Flying Blind.

From their new album, Blood of Your Empire, that's President and Sleepwalker. That new album of theirs came out last month. We don't know when the new album from Architects is coming out, but we got a new song from them, and that'll be next. And the jet will fly today and tomorrow. You are running out of chances to qualify to win your way into the Cabin Fever Getaway of 2027. You've got today and tomorrow to hear that jet. Be caller 10 at 800-223-9510 when you hear it, and you'll qualify for a chance to win your way in to the CFG. 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
1: Good morning, it's Wayne and I'm out the door. Thank you so much for spending part of your early Monday with me. I will be back in your ear holes again after midnight. Will Rock Morning Show on the way with Tom and no Leah. She decided to take the day off because she figured she was going to go hard yesterday for the Green Bay-Chicago game. We'll see how Tom's feeling after his weekend of running around all over the place. I'm sure all the pieces will be there. Middle Finger Monday, tell me something good. Number one thing I learned, you won't have any news, and it might be just Tom's cornucopia of music. We'll find out together coming up after the Will Rock Morning Show pregame. All the fun and excitement that is Tom and Tom on a Monday. Have a great rest of your day, unless, of course, you made other plans. And remember, oh,

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0: 95 Will Rock, the Rock Station. Tom and no Leah today. She'll be off today, but back tomorrow on National Gumbo Day. Maybe she's celebrating that. You like gumbo? Sandlots of Salem. Again, I repeat, you like gumbo? Sandlots of Salem. Speaking of gumbo, gumbo makes me think of Mardi Gras, and Mardi Gras makes me think of barnyard animals. Wait, what? Why? Find out next. It's a flashback on Gumbo Day in the pregame of the Will Rock Morning Show.
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0: Today is National Farmers Day. If you're a farmer, thanks for listening. Thank your cows for listening. You know, Will Rock increases milk production. That's a fact. I've been told that by a farmer. So I'm going with that. You know, prove me wrong. Since it's National Farmers Day, not cow farmers, but Matt the goat farmer and car racer, it's a flashback and it's on National Farmers Day. We'll do that next in the pregame of the Will Rock Morning Show.
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6: Hey there, dudes.
0: What's up?
7: Hey.
6: Oh, nothing. Just giving a shout-out to those drivers at Wilmot Raceway. My name's Matt, the goat farmer, and this Saturday I'm coming for you.
0: Okay, Matt. If Matt was coming for me, I would be concerned.
7: I would get the hell out of the way.
0: I would be concerned.
7: Seriously.
0: Good. Yeah. So you race at Wilmot Raceway, Matt?
6: Yep. I'm a grandfathered in stock car driver. Okay. 94 Buick Roadmaster.
0: Okay. All right.
6: And as my idol Dale Earnhardt said, if you ain't first, you're last.
0: You ain't first, you're last. What kind of bumps do you want on your race car? You want bumps on the front. Those are your fast bumps. If you get if you get dings and dents on the back, those are slow bumps. Those are slow.
6: Yeah.
0: Those are slow dents. You don't want those. You want all your dents on the front of your car, and you are the kind of guy who's got a car full of front end dents, don't you?
6: Oh, yeah, my gold melee battle supporting every one of those dents.
0: I don't even know what you're saying. All right, thanks for calling, man. Have fun.
6: All right, peace out there, dudes.
0: Peace out there, dudes.
7: I can't believe you didn't address the fact that he said he was a goat farmer.
0: I think our conversation with him ran its course, and I got as much from him as I really wanted. All right? If you would like, I have his number on the caller ID. I'm going to text him your number, Emily, and you guys can continue the goat farming conversation. All right? I don't know. The farming's the only thing going on there.
7: There's a lot to talk about.
0: I think mom or dad may have been a goat as well. That's my dad.
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0: Well, Rock Morning Show with Tom. No, Leah today. She'll be back tomorrow. Today is, listen to this. I'm going to combine two things. Today is National Farmers Day, but it's also Thanksgiving in Canada. I found a bit that combines two of the things. I think that's the first time I found a flashback in the pregame of the Will Rock Morning Show to cover two things that were going on at once. Canadian flamingo farmer. It's got a farmer. It's got Canadian. Boy, I wish today was National Flamingo Day. We'll hear that flashback, though, next. Two out of three ain't bad on Will Rock.
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0: Flamingo's
3: all
0: good,
3: of-
0: man. For old school, they got a nice pool. I think they still have a buffet. I like playing poker there. Flamingo's not bad.
3: They also have real flamingo.
0: Yeah, they have flamingos there. You mm-hmm. walk through and look at the flamingos, too, yeah. Which I'm sure the flamingos love that. Where do you live? Casino. Wait, you're a flamingo. Yeah. Casino flamingo.
3: Well, you can't take the flamingos when you go to the Flamingo Hotel.
0: Pretty sure you can. It's in the name.
3: Well, a 33-year-old tourist from Canada learned the hard way.
0: Oh, boy.
3: His name's Mitchell Fairbairn, mm-hmm. and he was arrested after...
4: I'm Mitchell Fairbairn of the Calgary Fairbairns. I shall take any animals I wish. I lost a large sum of money at the tables, and I'll be taking your flamingo.
3: This is an exchange.
4: Yes.
3: He stole a flamingo from...
0: I'm VIP. How can you get to the flamingos? They look like they were... Like, they're not, like, just walking around in the casino. No, they have an area, and it's glassed off.
3: Oh, it's glassed off, because
0: memory is they were on the other side of glass.
3: Okay. Because I stayed at a place in Mexico, and they had real flamingos, and you could get to them if you wanted to.
0: I don't know if you noticed, there's a little bit different things between how they do things in Mexico and how they do things here. Yeah. In Mexico, for like 1,000 pesos, you probably could have had sex with the flamingo.
3: Oh, my gosh. Yeah, poor flamingo. Yeah, yeah. Well, it doesn't say how he got to Peachy. That's the
0: Peachy,
3: flamingo.
0: Peachy the flamingo. Yeah. We would have figured that out from context.
3: But
0: thank you.
3: He was caught on the surveillance camera entering the habitat around 5 a.m. Shirtless. He was rough with some of the other birds, too, and then carried Peachy back off to his room. So initially, he told police, he's drunk, obviously, that's why this is the
0: thanks, AF. Thanks, Leah. The shirtless guy in the flamingo enclosure at 5 a.m. is drunk. What?
3: Listen, he originally told
0: the guy in the flamingo enclosure, shirtless at 5 a.m.
3: in Vegas. Yeah.
0: In Vegas has had a few.
3: Just a couple. Huh.
0: And we're talking about him in a segment called The Alcohol Was Factor News. He was drunk. Thank you. I didn't understand what was going on until you told me
3: just
0: that.
3: Just in case you missed the all beginning, right. I wanted to make all right. sure we're all right. on the same page. He initially told police like the flamingo was in distress, so he was saving the flamingo because he knows how to pop a bird's wing back in.
0: Oh, I bet he knows how to pop a bird's wing back in.
3: Because
0: he said the flamingo had a dislocated shoulder.
3: Pretty much.
0: And he's a flamingo doctor back in Canada.
3: Well, his background is a farm boy. He knows how to...
0: Got a lot of flamingo farms up in Calgary. Free-range flamingos.
3: Uh-huh.
0: There's giant herds of
3: flamingos.
0: That run. It's like the buffalo used to be in America, but it's flamingo.
3: He was a farm flamingo boy.
0: Boom.
3: Boom. But in reality, he was actually very brutal with this bird. Yeah. And hopefully the bird will make a
0: Might
3: full
0: not
3: recovery.
0: Survive?
3: No, well, hopefully it does. Oh. It's with the vet now.
0: Yeah.
3: Yeah.
0: Is there also a therapist in its future? I like that you jumped from, he took it to his room. He was rough with it. It's at the vet.
4: We know what the Canadian did to the flamingo, right?
3: I don't know. It doesn't include it.
4: Yeah,
3: it
4: says, no, I'm just drunk and I'm going to take this bird back to my hotel room. I'm shirtless.
3: Well, the videos of it, it's like kind of dragging it by its neck and stuff. Yeah. So
4: we're
3: don't
4: just
3: know.
4: Going back. We're playing caveman and it's my cave wife. I'm not doing anything to it. I'm dragging it back to my room to what? Play cards? See who could stand on one leg the longest? What?
3: Not sure.
4: He didn't give an answer.
3: No, he was going to pop its wing back.
4: Oh, he's going to pop something, all right. Okay. Yeah, I don't even know how to find that on a flamingo. I'm not joking. All right, now we got to think about that the rest of the day. How do you have? I don't want to know.
2: Wake up! Wake up, you guys! With Will.

0: Farmer's Day in the pregame of the Will Rock Morning Show. Tom, no Leah today. We will hear about her husband, Hat, though, coming up next. That ties in with National Farmer's Day as well. And then the usual Monday morning rigmarole. You can start texting now for Middle Finger Monday. 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
9: Do you look at something before you put it in your mouth? Like, that's a rule, right?
0: Yes, I generally don't put things in my mouth that I haven't seen. I couldn't tell you the last time I put something in my mouth that I didn't at least glance at. I may not have examined it with a microscope, but I at least glance at anything. I won't reach over here, blindly grab whatever I can, and shove it in my mouth. No.
9: I watched Ryan.
0: Do you randomly put things in your mouth?
9: I watched Ryan last night throw a handful of sunflower seeds in his mouth and then spit out a penny. He accidentally, like, so, that's
0: like
9: what I mean.
0: Tease
9: it happens.
0: Is the entire bit.
9: That's, but it's.
0: More to this?
9: It's more than that. You not only need to look at something before you put it in your mouth, you need to smell something before you touch it.
0: Noted. Okay. Sniff it, look at it, find it, feel it.
9: All the senses. And I learned that the very, very, very, very, very, very hard way.
0: The worst way.
9: After being in Iowa.
0: Well, the hard way.
9: Oh, no, it wasn't a good hard.
0: No. All right. We'll find out what Leah put in her mouth without looking at.
9: No, I didn't. I touched something before.
0: Okay. And then you were
9: smart
0: enough
9: to not
0: put it in your
9: mouth. I was just comparing the two. Oh, yeah, I would not have put this in my mouth.
0: What is this? Well, that's not a good feeling. Let me try it with my mouth. All right. Boy, this feels disgusting. I'm going to sniff it and then eat it. Well, I wouldn't do that. No, it's my system. I touch it and then I put it in my mouth. The number two thing Leah learned this weekend. Leah learned that you don't put something in your mouth without looking at it.
9: No. I was using that as a comparison because that's a rule, right? You look at something before you put it in your mouth.
0: I look at everything before I put it in my mouth.
9: But sometimes it happens, right? You grab something and you throw it in your mouth.
0: I drank a cigarette beer once, but I thought it was a bottle of beer. I looked at the bottle of beer. I just didn't see that.
9: Like Ryan has... Ryan has twice drank peroxide on accident, thinking it was something else and just grabbing a bottle of peroxide.
0: I like your husband. He's a great guy, but is he a moron?
9: Sometimes, I don't know. And then last night, I watched him throw a penny in his mouth instead of a handful of seeds.
0: He had seeds.
9: It was seeds that were just hanging out in his pocket, and so he grabbed them.
0: Just a backup. He

0: keeps a pocket full of what is he, a farmer? I don't. That guy, I have my pocket full of seeds. You never know when you're going to want to do some planting. Oh, look, here's some firm and fertile soil. I'll just throw some seeds here.
1: Sunflower seeds.
0: I'm going to grow me a field of sunflowers right here. I always have a pocket full of sunflower seeds. You never know when a fertile field is going to present itself. I'm ready to go. Oh, hey, and also a nice snack. Let me throw these in my mouth. Oh, oops, got a penny. See a penny, puke it up, and all that day you'll have sunflower luck. It's my old saying. What is he? What is he? Is he a skateboarding farmer that always wears a hat? He's on Farmers Only. That's his ad. Hey, ladies, looking for a skateboarding farmer with abs that always wears a hat?
1: I did.
0: I've got plenty of copper in my diet.
1: This is going out of control. This is spiraling now. Well, I'm never even going to get to my story.
0: The story about your husband almost dying with a penny in his mouth.
1: In that same moment, I'm staring at my friend Joel. You know Megan Joel. Joel has the really nice big beard. He had a piece of lettuce in his beard.
0: Saving it for later.
1: And so I'm telling him, you have a piece of lettuce, I watched Ryan then go to remove it with his mouth.
0: Okay.
1: He ate the piece of lettuce out of his beard. I am Ryan's beard.
0: You are his beard.
1: I am his beard.
0: He ate a piece of lettuce out of his beard, and you are his beard.
1: It's your husband's to do with my story.
0: Very gay. It's okay.
1: It is. Yeah, I love him no matter what.
0: You're just going to not have sex with him. Probably. You do not appeal to him.
1: No different.
0: You don't have a beard for him to eat lettuce out of. Well, after I have my meal of appetizer of pennies, I like to have a salad from my friend's beard. All right. And then what? Go ahead and tell us the actual story. It's all going to be anticlimactic after this.
1: It really is. So I'm doing this as the number two thing I learned on my trip to Iowa, but really it was the number one because it was the first thing that happened to me when I got to Iowa.
0: Okay.
1: So we get to our hotel room. I'm sharing a hotel room with my girlfriend and her son the first night because we had to add on a room because the schedule came out and we were playing at 8 a.m.
0: So you had to go an extra day.
1: Which that game didn't even end up happening.
0: So you went to Iowa for an extra day for a game that never happened. Got it.
1: It did, but just way later.
0: All right.
1: She ended up not going to Iowa, so now I am sharing this hotel room just for one night with her son and my son, and then Kaden and I are moving into
0: her son
1: room.
0: Had the best night of his life. I will tell you that right
1: now. No, he didn't.
0: Oh, he loves you.
1: No, he doesn't.
0: So you go to Iowa.
1: Your
0: son dislocates his shoulder. Mm-hmm. You break your toes. Your other son back home
1: broke his nose.
0: Quinn, nothing. I'm pretty sure she probably murdered somebody over the weekend. Don't you think?
1: Knowing Quinn.
0: Yeah.
1: So I'm staying.
0: We're caught up now.
1: We're caught up.
0: Ryan ate a penny and a piece of lettuce out of a beard.
1: Yes.
0: All right.
1: So everyone knows what's going on with my family. So I give the boys the bed, obviously. I'm going to sleep.
0: There's only one bed.
1: There's only one bed. It's king-size bed. Boys are going to get it. I'm going to sleep on the pullout. Okay.
0: That's fair.
1: So it's late. I'm dealing with the fact that Cooper's home with a broken nose. Ryan's got him at the hospital.
0: You have no edibles.
1: I have no edibles.
0: I forgot that part. And you're sleeping on a pullout, which also has a nice metal bar right through the middle.
1: Very comfortable. And I was having back issues. Mm-hmm. So I pull out the mattress, and it doesn't have a mattress pad cover, so I instantly am doing whatever I can with the blankets given.
0: Put a blanket on there, yeah.
1: Like, I'm committed to it. This is a long night.
0: We're in.
1: We're in
0: the middle of Iowa.
1: We're in. I sit on this bed.
0: Like pee.
1: I sit on this bed. It not only smells like pee.
0: It's not wet.
1: It's wet.
0: How is it wet?
1: It's wet.
0: The people that were there just the day before you.
1: It's wet.
0: Somebody peed the bed.
1: It's
0: the pullout.
1: Yeah.
0: Oh my God.
1: Smell it before you touch it.
0: So now you slept in the bed with the two boys.
1: Oh no.
0: You slept on the floor.
1: Oh, we had to
0: You called the front desk.
1: I went to the front desk and I go, ma'am, I just pulled out my bed and it smells like
0: pee. It's pee.
1: And she goes, her response was, of course it is.
0: Of course it does.
1: I'm like, what?
0: You're in Iowa and you're sleeping on a pullout couch. Ma'am, you knew there was going to be pee. What are you telling me? What's your point? This is part of the deal.
1: We changed rooms.
0: They moved us from the first floor
1: to the fourth floor at 11 o'clock, you know.
0: So get all your stuff.
1: Get all your stuff that you just...
0: luggage cart. You got your snacks and your cooler.
1: I am just now. Yeah. I'm only staying there for one night. So I was in three rooms in less than 12 hours.
0: You got everything but your weed. which it sounds like you desperately need. So what's the number one thing you learned before you sit on it? Make sure it's not covered in pee.
1: Yeah, smell it. Give it a good old sniff test.
0: Sniff.
1: Yeah,
0: because that's a great way to start the weekend. Is sniffing somebody else's pee out of a couch.
1: I told Kaden, I was like, listen, I just want to make sure I'm not being dramatic before I go down to the front desk. Can you please just put your nose like?
0: Please confirm this is urine. And his response was no, right? He's like, Mom, I'm going to trust you on this one.
1: No, he smelled it for me.
0: He sniffed it for you. So your husband's an idiot, and your son got that gene.
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1: All right, so experts found that if you were clothed, there is no bacteria found on the petri dish.
2: Clothe the doctors. This is their solution, is don't be naked.
1: Clothes matter.
2: Well, I figured it out, sir. What? If we stop having them do the surgeries naked, there won't be an issue. Okay, so cancel all the naked surgeries. What? What is this? Have clothes on? That's really their solution? You just wasted 20 minutes of my time on the surgeon should be clothed. Thanks, Leah. Thank you.

0: If only I could fire that poor son of a bitch.
1: But if you've got no job, then that can be a problem on Mondays.
2: You are unemployed.
3: I quit.
4: You can't quit.
3: And why not?
5: But you're fired.
4: You can't fire him.
5: Why not?
4: He quit.
6: Uh-oh. Sounds like somebody's got a case of the Mondays.
7: Okay, everyone, let's get back to work.
1: The

0: in the world of sports. 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I need your help with the useless morning quiz. I need your guesses. 70% of women crave this when pregnant. And it's not the stabbing of their spouse. You gotta understand, fellas, they have a person rolling around inside them on top of their organs. They get to be a little bit, because I would be. It's not the stabbing of the person who impregnated them. What is it? 800-223-9510. What have 7 out of 10 women craved while pregnant? 800-223-9510. 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

percent of women crave this when pregnant, and no, it is not stabbing the person who made them that way, who knocked them up. That is not the answer. Oh, that's the wrong noise, too. Let's see. Waffles was a frequent guess. Multiple waffles guesses. It's very strange. Pickles. Pickles got multiple guesses. Pickles was not the thing I was looking for. Somebody texted and said they crave nuts. Isn't that what got them in that condition? State? 70% of pregnant women wish they would have done, and then it offers a different type of intercourse. That's the answer. Nobody's going to get this, apparently. 70% of women crave nachos when they are pregnant. Weird craving that I encountered, not me being pregnant, but the person I was with, was Chinese food, and I had to go get it immediately, and I went and got it immediately, and I got it home, and then I had to throw it out immediately. It was not desired anymore. I mean, she was disgusted by it, and then I threw it out, and she said, no, not in the kitchen garbage. It had to be out of the house, so I put it in the garbage, which was in the garage. No, it couldn't be in the garage. The garbage had to be outside and away from the building. That's a real thing. It must be hell to have another human rolling around on your organs, I'll tell you that. So if you've gone through that, good on you. Good on you. There's your use this morning. Quits. We'll get use this morning. Info coming up in just a little bit. Very exciting things going on here at the G-Spot. One of them made the useless morning info. Hopefully both parts of it. One of them for sure. The other maybe. I'll tell you what that is coming up after Shinedown.

0: Shine Down, that Smith & Myers acoustic thing is, well, sold out. It's selling like hotcakes. It's a crazy thing. Sweeping the nation. We've had some tickets for giveaway. Maybe we'll have more. We generally do. It's 6:37, Will Rock Morning Show. Tom, no Leah today. Useless morning info. Excitement coming to the G-spot. Well, all of Gurney Mills. It's actually already here. But will it continue? Will it continue or will it be over? Nothing is over until we decide it is. Will it be over? We'll tell you what it is coming up next in the Useless Morning Info on Will Rock.
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0: Useless morning info for your Monday. Say goodbye to Mama Celeste frozen pizzas. I haven't had Mama Celeste in forever. And I'm never going to again. After 60 years, it's been discontinued. And that makes me want a Tombstone pizza. What was your pizza growing up? We always Tombstone. But back then, you had like three or four to choose from, maybe frozen pizzas. Now it's an entire aisle. I love it. I'm a lots of matzo guy now, man. If you see that on sale anywhere, let me know. That is... You can live on that stuff. That is good stuff. Let's see. Winery in Italy was robbed over the weekend. If somebody tries to sell you an expensive bottle of wine for cheap, the thieves managed to make off with 30,000 bottles of high-end wine. How do you sneak out of somewhere with 30,000 bottles of wine? You'd think that... Anyway, they're worth about $5.5 million for all of them. So if anybody says, hey, you want some good wine for cheap? Scoop it up before the cops get there, before the Italian police show up. Journey drummer Dean Castronovo suffered a medical emergency at their show in Tulsa last Thursday. Did you see this? They stopped playing the concert for a little bit, got him taken care of, got him to the hospital. The show did go on. The drum tech, Steve Toomey, with the sitting right in. I guess if you're drum tech, guitar tech, you're ready to Wally Pip it up. 61-year-old Canadian grandma named Donna Jean Wild has broken her own world record. How long can you plank for? Well, 61-year-old grandmother Donna Jean planked for more than 5 hours, and she broke her own record by doing that. I can plank for, like, if you plank for, like, 30 seconds, it feels like 5 hours. Does that count? I was like, how long have I been doing this? And they're like, 28 seconds. You're like, what? It's been 3 hours. And finally, it's here at Gurney Mills. Spirit Halloween stores around now. Every October that happens. Well, get ready for Spirit Christmas stores with 44 locations opening during the upcoming holiday season across 15 states. No word on if the G-Spot is going to get one, if Gurney Mills will have one, but we will keep an eye on that for you. But the Spirit Halloween is open here. It's a big one. It is a big one here at Gurney Mills. So come and get your Halloween stuff. Anyway, I don't know about the Christmas store. We'll find out from Mall Girl if that's going to happen. 95 Will Rock, the Rock Station.

AC/DC on Will Rock. Tom and no Leah today. She's off. She'll be back tomorrow, just taking a day to recuperate from all the victory yesterday. So party, party, party. It is 6:45. Going to be a beautiful day today. We're talking record temperatures, probably. Sunny and a high of 84. 76 tomorrow with more sunshine. So another day of that. And then it looks like the 60s and stuff. And who knows, maybe we won't see the 80s again for a few months. I don't know. You never, the weather is just crazy. This is crazy. You could win your spot on the Cabin Fever Getaway. Tomorrow night is it. It's the big giveaway. If you qualified with the Jetter at one of our events or some other way, your chance to win the trip tomorrow night. Qualifiers got to be there and signed in no later than 8:30. We start at 7. Get there early. Bring your friends who didn't qualify. Have them sign up because we're picking a bunch of final people for the drawing tomorrow night. And then if they end up winning it, you know, you're the one who took them to the event. They got to take you as their plus one. It's a trip for two. So just a thought, just trying to hedge your bets. Another way to get on the Cabin Fever Getaway. But come out tomorrow night. Things start at 7. You do want to get there early to get a good spot. 7 o'clock tomorrow night, Shooter Sports Bar and Billiards, corner 45 and 120 in Grays Lake. Your chance to win a spot.

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5: You know how we got all of those. This is going to be the dumbest thing I've ever admitted.
6: I doubt that, but lay it on me.
5: So the other night, you know how we got all those tasty treats from IKEA?
6: Yeah.
5: So I'm unpacking what is...
6: There was some fun stuff in there. All the cookies?
5: My gosh. Yeah. I was like, okay, so this is going to be the stoner cabinet.
6: The little... Exactly. Yeah. We had the little... In that way, we had the little cinnamon bun things.
5: That's exactly what I'm about to tell you.
6: Seriously? Whatever those are.
5: So Cooper was like, this tastes like a mini cinnamon roll. Yeah. And I'm like,
6: that's exactly what it is.
5: I can't eat it. I can't eat it.
6: Oh, Leah.
5: So you want to know what I did?
6: They're like cookies in a bag, but there's little mini cinnamon rolls.
5: You want to know what I did?
6: You licked Cooper's.
5: No.
6: No.
5: I got my own, and I chewed it up, and I spit it out.
6: I can't. You're not even in Cooper's mouth. You didn't even bother to baby. You wasted one of those?
5: I did. I just wanted to see what it tasted like, but I didn't want all of the macros.
6: When IKEA was... That would be so unfulfilling to chew that up and then not swallow it.
5: Literally the dumbest thing I've ever admitted.
6: Was it horrible? Like spitting it out, did you feel like unfulfilled? I would feel so unfulfilled.
5: No, I felt fine. Sometimes all you need is a little taste.
6: Yeah, okay. All right. I don't even know what they're called, but they're gone. They were the first thing that were gone out of the basket.
5: Oh, my gosh.
6: There's some kind of cinnamon roll cookies
5: so
6: in a bag from IKEA. And
5: but they're
6: opening
5: soft.
6: In 2027. And when they do,
5: you're going to go get
6: some. We'll buy back. I'm sure I may go to another IKEA before that. I may not wait. So there you go. IKEA coming to the Gurney Mills soon with.
5: Let's just keep going.
6: With lickable cookies.
5: Yeah.
3: Unfiltered. Unhinged. Unpaid overtime.

0: B-I-L-M-U-R-I, Murray, Bill Murray, always lay down, featuring A Day to Remember on the Will Rock Morning Show. Tom and no Leah today. She took the day off to recuperate on a Victory Monday for her football team, not her baseball team, licking her wounds for the White Sox. Man, I was really expecting it to go their way. I was looking forward to the White Sox. And then, you know, truth be told, Sox, Brewers, I-94 series, that would have been the thing. Brewers pulled it off last night against the Dodgers in America, with the exception of maybe Cubs fans and Dodgers fans rooting for the Brewers on that. Dodgers is just money, money, money, money, and the Brewers doing it without. So there's your Will Rock Sports. 6:59. Now, I want to tell you the Jets going to fly over a few times this morning. Oh, dear, geez, there it went now. That was low. Can they fly that low here? So caller 10 now, you'll get qualified for tomorrow night's big giveaway at Shooters, but there will be multiple jet flights today and tomorrow on this program. Listen for your chance to qualify and win. It's not going to be this nice. It's in January. We got sunny and 84 today, sunny and 76 tomorrow. January, you'll be freezing your ass off. It won't be like this. So get out and enjoy today. Sign up for the Cabin Fever Getaway. 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

0: And Jim and Justin, Modern Day Romeos, with the Cabin Fever Getaway theme. You can see Neil and Taylor from Royal Bliss on this year's CFG. 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Jet to fly over. Hi, Will Rock. Who's this?
1: Hello.
0: Hello. Who's this?
1: This is Patty, Crazy Patty on the air.
0: Oh, geez. Crazy Patty is now qualified for the Cabin Fever Getaway. That's you.
1: Hello?
0: That's you, Patty. Patty. Patty's having a little trouble hearing me. That's you, Patty. You've qualified for the Cabin Fever Getaway.
1: Hey, cool. I've been wanting to.
0: All right. Well, of course you've been wanting to. All right, Patty,
1: you've
0: never gone on the Cabin Fever Getaway.
1: No, never. I'm waiting.
0: The best part of it for you, you know what the best part of it for you would be? What do you think it would be?
1: I'll bring my sister.
0: God, Patty, no, don't bring your sister. You're the normal one in the family, Patty.
1: Okay.
0: Please.
1: Okay.
0: No, bring your sister. She's fine. I kid. Listen, the best part of it for you is for a week you'll fit right in. You won't be you'll just be Patty for that whole week because the whole
1: Absolutely.
0: Thing is. Yeah, there you go. Hold on the line, Patty. Okay.
1: Thank you, dear.
0: Crazy Patty. If you haven't met Crazy Patty, come out to one of our events and you talk to her. You'll see. She's qualified. You can get qualified. The Jet will fly over again sometime this morning and a bunch of times today and tomorrow. And then the big giveaway is tomorrow night at Shooters. Now, remember, if you've qualified for it, you got to be signed in by 8:30. Don't come at 8:32 and say, I couldn't find a place to park, because it's going to be hard to find a place to park. Get there early. You want to get there 7 or earlier. Get a table. Bring your friends. If they get qualified and they win the trip, then they have to take you as their plus one. That's another way that you could end up in Mexico, January 24th to the 31st, Rio Palace Pacifico in Puerto Vallarta. I've been there. It is an incredible resort, and you're going to love it. So get signed up. Listen for that. 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

0: That is POD with a live on Will Rock. Tom and no Leah today doing the lonely boy thing, which means I need your help. Let's do, what do you want to do? Oh, Middle Finger Monday. Let's do that. Text in now to 800-223-9510 and flip somebody that 50,000-watt radio bird. Who and what for Middle Finger Monday? Something that upset you or pissed you off. Maybe it was over the weekend. Maybe it was last weekend. Maybe it's something you've been carrying around. Maybe you've been treated unjustly. And you just need to vent. You need somebody to hear about it. No business names, no last names, but say what happened. It'll feel good hearing it come out of your speakers. 800-223-9510. That's 800-223-9510. Text it in now for Middle Finger Monday. No middle finger to the weather. Sunny and 84 for the high today. And then tomorrow, we might get some showers here or there, but otherwise tomorrow, sunny and 76. Going to be some maybe record heat today in some areas. So get out and enjoy that. Might be the last bit of that for a little while. Coming up next, we'll go to Florida where it's always sunny and warm at night. Not always, but whatever for maybe you got out and did some golfing this weekend. Golf balls and pine cones in Florida. We'll do the AWAF. Let's do that. Let's actually do the alcohol was a factor news. I have golf ball and pine cones. We'll do Sunshine State update later on. I'm kind of making stuff up as I go. So I don't have Leah. There's no guidance. There's no guidance on the show today. But we will do a Sunshine State update at some point as well. I got a lot going on. 501 this Friday, we get the weekend rolling. On Monday, I always like to look and see where we're going to be for the 501 Club Party on Friday. Just give you something to look forward to in the weekend coming up. Gatsby's Pizza and Pub in Arlington Heights this Friday. Starting at 501, we will be there with $4 Coors Banquet bottles on special. And yes, Boots of Barman 1873 Bourbon. I had one of those on Friday, this past Friday at the 501 Club Party at Repton. So you can see that on my Snapchat, those things, TOMKIEF. I am not a big bourbon drinker, but it's, you know, good. It's a good deal. Those Boots are more than a shot, just so you're aware. They say it's a shot, it's more. But we'll have those for $5. Yeah, and Coors Banquet to chase it, as they say. And your chance to win tickets, Alice Cooper at the Genesee Theater, November 8th. You want to go to that? We've got tickets for that. And just announced last week, Nickelback at the UC in February. All that this Friday at 501, Gatsby's Pizza and Pub is on Rand Road in Arlington Heights. We'll see you there Friday with Will Rock.
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0: 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They're going to get you driving. Great financing. I got that there as well. And before, during, and after the sale, I felt good about the whole thing. 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
11: Alcohol was a factor.
12: Of course it was, because it involves balls. Golf balls, specifically.
0: To be specific.
12: Yes. Keep your balls to yourself. Mm-hmm. So this video is showing what they're calling these LA bros having some drinks and allegedly teeing off in public areas, launching golf balls across busy streets, towards buildings, while cars are driving by.
0: That doesn't sound dangerous at all.
12: No, I don't know. Yeah. I don't know what the issue is. Yeah. Authorities haven't gotten a hold of these guys yet. They haven't confirmed any arrests or any arrests that are connected to the incident or not. But it just reminds me of the time.
0: Here we go.
12: Yes. We got in a lot of trouble, too. And I didn't think it was that big of a deal. And I still don't know how I feel, but...
0: So you may do it again. There was no lesson learned.
12: We used to, as kids, I had a family friend that lived across the street from Condell.
0: Yeah.
12: And
0: used to hit golf balls at the sick people. The hospital. They're not suffering enough over there. Look there, third floor, second window from the left. Yes, she's got a terminal cancer diagnosis. Oh, let's drill her with a golf ball. What's she got to lose? What the hell is wrong with you kids hitting golf balls
12: at
0: the hospital?
12: Not that we weren't hitting golf balls.
0: Oh,
12: you
0: okay.
12: Jumped to that. We were.
0: Well, that's what I did. We were at the dump. We would hit golf balls at the dump.
12: Yeah. I also had that in my backyard, but no, in my friend's backyard was the hospital, and there was like this pine cone tree, and we would stand on the sign and grab all of these pine cones, and we would launch them into traffic.
0: What could go wrong? Oh, so you weren't hitting the things at the hospital. You're looking to put people into the hospital. And you're like, what's the problem? If there's a crash and they get injured, they're right here. They can just go inside and get their medical treatment. If anything, we're doing a public service because, you know, there's going to be traffic incidents. We're just making them next
12: to
0: the hospital.
12: You know where you go out?
0: Right.
12: Like, if I were to go out, if I didn't have news, it's called yellow
0: journalism. Right. I'm glad you understand that.
12: What would this be called?
0: This morning, that's yellow childism. I don't know. Criminal? A felony?
12: Oh, my gosh.
0: If somebody gets hurt?
12: No, we're trying to get people in the hospital. Like, we're trying to get you...
0: Yeah, a felony. That's a felony, trying to get people in the hospital. Injuring other humans through your actions.
12: Trying to get people in your door.
0: Yeah. We're just trying to drum up business for the hospital.
12: Right.
0: We need a neighborhood hospital. They don't have enough business. We drum up a little business. They stay in business. And then when we need the hospital, they're here. I'm sorry, miss. We don't have a bed for you. Why? The bed's full of people that were injured in pine cone traffic accidents. Oh.
12: Okay, yeah, maybe it wasn't a good idea.
0: That's on me, I guess. That's on me.
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0: We can do Middle Finger Monday if you want to do some venting, a little radiotherapy, 50,000 watts of just bitching. 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No business names, no last names. 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If we gave last names and business names, it'd only be fair to give them a chance to respond, and we ain't got time for that. So anyway, 800-223-9510. Text it in now. Sunny and 84. You can't complain about the weather today. It is, what is the date? October 12th. And we got sunny and 84. Some areas might see a record high today. A couple of showers maybe popping up here or there later today and tonight. But still nice tomorrow. Sunny and 76. So enjoy that while you can. Middle Finger Monday is what we have coming up for you next. 800-223-9510. Text it in. 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
0: Is it even when they don't have anything going on, even if you just want to go and see the cars, it was originally that, and it still has all the movie cars, all the TV cars, all of those things you can see up close and personal. 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But also, they've always got something going on. And it's October, which means the spooky stuff is going on. Vola Museum's paranormal walking tour is going on. It's limited in the amount of people that can get in on that. Tickets are on sale now. It's on the weekends only at the Vola Museum through November 1st. 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Middle Finger Monday on the text line. Your chance to vent and keep me company. Middle Finger Monday to Leah being off. It's just not fun doing it without her. She will be back tomorrow, or I'm leaving. What do we have on the text line here? Somebody asked, what time is the event tomorrow for the CFG qualifiers? Geez, we should have mentioned that on the air 8 million times. Pay attention! The thing starts at 7. You have to be signed in by 8:30 if you're qualified. Between 7 and 8:30, we're picking, you know, more the final qualifiers, and we start right after 7. So if you have friends that aren't qualified, you are, bring them along and get them to sign up early, because they'll be in more drawings, and the earlier drawings have less people. So the earlier you get there, the better. Things start at 7, though. And then if your friends win, if they go and they qualify there and they win, and you brought them, they have to take you as their plus one or their total jagoffs. This is, hey, Tom, hey, Leah, hey, Bears fans. Well, Ditka dying didn't help the Bears beat the living crap out of us. I'd say we beat the living crap out of them, signed Packers. So there's middle finger Monday to that. I don't know. Middle finger Monday to that absolutely disgusting display of football practice that the Bears put forward yesterday. The play calling was terrible, and the execution was even worse. So there's that. Middle finger Monday to the Bear-Packer game. Was hoping the Bears would get the W. I think I see a pattern developing in these today. Am I wrong? Middle finger Monday to having to come home from my Disney World vacation. Yeah. Well, middle finger Monday to, you know, the bills from that. That is not cheap. I hope you had a great time, though. I love Epcot. I would walk around. I try to drink my way around Epcot, and it is daunting. You try and have a little visit to whatever the display is in each, air quotes, country, and then two drinks, good luck. Because they usually have, like, you can get, like, a beer or something, you can get some weird drink, drink your way around Epcot. Boys and girls. Middle finger Monday to Cincinnati, Ohio weather. Kept hearing how nice it was up north. Was gloomy and rainy all weekend. Isn't that weird? We got this great weather and down south they're getting the crap. Middle finger to the Packers playing like the Bears for once, and for the Bears playing like the Packers. You realize that's the Bears had some success recently, but other than that, in your lifetime, probably it's the Bears that have sucked. Middle finger money. My cat has been missing all weekend, and I got a message on Saturday that said that they found my cat and to meet them, got there, and then they text me and told me to send them money and they'll give me my cat. So it was just a scam. They had me believing they had my cat, and then they just lied and sent an AI pic. Big mistake. Oh, big middle finger to the scammer. Put them on blast. Post their phone number or whatever. Go do that. That's horrible, Tim. I feel so bad for you. Like, God, that is so sad, and you feel so powerless when your pet goes missing. I don't like to find who those jagoffs are, and I don't know. Do something jagoffy to them. Please pass a middle finger to the airline I retired from. They legally stole my pension with a crooked Chicago judge. Well, that's horrible. You worked your whole life for that, and it's gone. Middle finger money to sloppy Bears making us look like fools. There's a lot of Bear ones in here. Middle finger to that fake ass Godfather Paul from Jerry. I don't know what that means. Seems like they're clearing out some family business. Middle finger to jet lag. Just got home from Serbia yesterday. Was it yesterday or was it tomorrow? You don't know. It's weird. The time shift was worse coming this way, and I would have thought it would have been worse going that way. It's stranger coming home. Hey, Tom, middle finger Monday. Husband woke up sick. Well, that sucks. I hope he feels better. Let's do one more. There's a lot. Middle finger to not being in the Jamaican swim up. Okay, well, I hear you there. You can go to a swim pool bar with us, Cabin Fever Getaway, tomorrow night. Shooters, get there early. The earlier you get there, the more chances you'll have to qualify if you're not qualified yet. And if you are qualified, you got to be signed in by 8:30. The jet will fly over again sometime before 10 this morning, a bunch of times today and tomorrow for your chance to qualify. Travel Leaders has a few spots left. 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After the first 10 minutes at the airport, you'll have new and more fun friends that do fun stuff like or can afford it. I understand if you can't afford it, so listen for that jet. 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But yes, the jet before 10 with your chance to win from Will Rock.

Bendemonium! Saturday night here at the G-Spot entrance, G at Gurney Mills. We have a good time on Saturday nights at the mall. Yeah, you can party by a flooring store. That's on my bucket list. We have a good time Saturday nights here at the G-Spot. A couple more weekends of that for Bendemonium. We'll tell you what bands are continuing on and who got eliminated. You are eliminated this past Saturday night at Bendemonium. Coming up in just a moment here. That is something good. I want other something good things for Tell Me Something Good. Let's be positive, happy, uplifting, braggadocious, if you will. Whatever, just something good and positive. Maybe you want to hear something positive about yourself or your family on the radio. Go, hey, that's us. Or you want to give a shout out to somebody who did something good or whatever. Anyway. All you got to do is text it now, 800-223-9510, and I will read it. Coming up next for Tell Me Something Good. And then you have the text number handy in your phone, and we're about to 15 minutes away from today's first word for 95 Low Rocks Fall Cash. Your chance to win $1,000, a G, every day. We got today's first word for you to text in just a couple of minutes. Boy, there's a lot going on here. Bendemonium, though, Saturday nights, two more Saturday nights of performances. Round two is this Saturday night starting at 5 here at Entrance G at Gurney Mills. Now, $5 gets you in, and then you get to vote. You can buy your votes in this, but just one. $5 gets you that, and you say which band you think should continue on to being our Bendemonium champions. Let's see who was eliminated. I can tell you the bands that are going. Let's see who was eliminated. Bendemonium was. I wasn't here. Wayne was here. They were having a good time. Music Starts 5. Those are the bands that are going on. Drop List. Was that one of the bands? Which, you know, that seems like a self-fulfilling prophecy. Drop List is not going on in Bendemonium. Drop List has been dropped. We appreciate them.

0: starts at 5 on Saturday night here at the G-Spot Entrance G at Gurney Mills. Just some fun stuff to do on a Saturday night. We'll have drinks out here from Birch Beverages and Lola's Tacos and Tequila. There's merch for sale. And you're voting for which band should win Bandemonium Saturday night. It's all thanks to Angry Man Productions, Janelle Raminsky Photography, Lola's Tacos and Tequila, Birch Beverages, and Kyatt Enterprises. We'll see you Saturday night for Bandemonium at Entrance G, the G-Spot here at Gurney Mills with Will Rock.
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0: Phone's ringing. We're doing TSG. Let's answer. Hi, Will Rock. Do you have something good you want to share? Why are you calling? Who's this? What's up?
5: Hey, Tom, it's Dan.
0: Dan, how you doing, buddy? Happy retirement. You didn't retire yet. We were at Dan's retirement party yesterday at Lambeau Field. Dan invited me to the Packers-Bears game. And thank you so much for yesterday. It was remarkable. When are you actually done with work?
5: November 30th.
0: All right, so you got another month and a half to go,
5: but I have the entire month of November off on vacation.
0: Oh, burning your vacation! So you really only have a couple of weeks left. Do you have senioritis? Where it's like, no. I'll go to work, but I don't really care or whatever.
5: No.
0: Really, you're still putting it all in. You're still working hard.
5: What it was is I went on vacation to Hawaii.
0: Yeah.
5: And when I came back, I said I didn't want to go back to work.
0: Yeah. Yeah. Well, you can see the end coming. You're like, all right, it's going to be a long 2 weeks, but you'll get it done, Dan. Thanks yesterday. That was just a great retirement party. Literally in the shadow of Lambeau Field right there, and the game was incredible. I know you're a Packers fan, and I really appreciate you inviting me to your retirement party.
5: Well, and

0: tell Tracy she was welcome too, since it was her first game.
1: It was her first game. It was so. Bears Packers. Her team won. It was a remarkable day, except for Bears fans. So there you go, man. All right, yeah. Danny. Well, enjoy. Get to work so you don't get fired. The end is you're in the home stretch.
0: I'm off today, so.
1: Jeez. All right. Well, if you ever go back for a couple of days, enjoy that. Thanks, Dan.
0: Not a problem. You have fun.
1: Dan,
0: bye.
1: Dan does it right, man. His tailgate was awesome. And he camps near Lambeau. So the drive home yesterday, if you went to the game, either you were a gold ticket package Packer ticket holder, which is the Milwaukee people that had half the games. And so they were driving home. And then all the people from Chicago were driving home down, we were going down 41 or 43 or whatever. I don't know. We were on a bus. It took us forever to get home. It took us over 4 hours to get home, almost 5 hours to get home yesterday because of traffic. It's like a two-lane funnel out of small-town Wisconsin into the big cities. So, but it was worth it if you were on my side of the football. Just a great game yesterday, unless you're a Bears fan. TSG to my 13-year-old daughter, this text says, McKenna and her band playing their first gig Saturday night, and they were great. And my son making a soccer all-star team for his soccer league. Well, congratulations to those guys. TSG rode up to Holy Hill on Saturday. Was a beautiful ride. Finally met Marty's twin. Was a good day. Hey, listen, if you've not ridden the Holy Hill area on your motorcycle in Wisconsin, now is the time with the leaves changing. If you don't have a motorcycle, get the House of Harley and get one. It is worth it. This text says, was a lots of matzah guy and then switched to Pep's Draft House. Have you tried that? No, but I will now. I love those lots of matzahs. TSG Brewers took game one. That was an exciting game, man. That was worth staying up for last night. I was really hoping it was going to be Sox Brewers in the World Series. This one says, middle finger Monday to believing that having to scream and the delay puts me in a serious disadvantage to being caller 10. The delay puts you at no advantage whatsoever to being caller number 10. I answer the phone at different times in different ways so that everybody has a shot. A lot of the people listening on the stream get to be caller number 10. So quit your whining and keep trying. Something good, just celebrated our wedding anniversary in a Jamaican swim up. That's nice. Tell me something good. Both my girls' Antioch cheer teams took first at competition yesterday. My eighth grader is going for her fourth consecutive state championship. And says Sarah. So congratulations to those guys. Let's do one more. Tell me something good. Just celebrated our wedding anniversary in a Jamaican swim-up. You keep saying that. You're rubbing our faces in it. Anyway, happy wedding anniversary, and that is a good place to celebrate. 7:56, you got sun today. 80s sun, 70s tomorrow. Coming up, you think your cell service is bad? I'll tell you someplace where it's probably going to be even worse, but don't worry, you're never going there. That is on the way after the crew, 95 Will Rock, the rock station.

0: And no Leah today. She's off. Be back tomorrow. It is 8:01 on the Will Rock Morning Show. We got a beautiful day coming up. Sunshine and mid to upper 80s. That's not a typo. Sunny 76 tomorrow. I get a little rain between now and then, but I'll take it. Middle of October, that warm. We got your chance to win $1,000. 95 Will Rock's Fall Cash Word number one for the week is coming up next. Also on the way, yeah, if you think your cell service is bad, we've got that for you. Oh, and we're going to do number one thing I learned this weekend, your version, since Leah's off. Text in what you learned this weekend, and we will try and impart your sage knowledge on our tens of listeners. So text it in now to 800-223-9510. What did you learn this weekend? 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Let's tell me the number one thing you learned this weekend. We'll give you that word, your chance to win $1,000 coming up next on Will Rock.
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0: Baseball game was exciting. 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It's right behind those guys. So, good stuff. It's good stuff. What else is good? $1,000 in free money. I would take that, right? 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

0: I need number one thing you learned this weekend. Text it in now. 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Maybe it's just something that you learned yourself, and you need to vent about it. It was a life lesson that you want to impart on us. You know, maybe you're giving somebody a warning for that, or maybe just something that you like. Wow, people need to know this. Whatever you learned this weekend, number one thing you learned this weekend. Text it in now, 800-223-9510. Will Rock Morning Show. Tom, no, Leah. That's why I need you to do it. I need you to fill her shoes or her chair. She doesn't actually wear shoes during the show. 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The number one thing you learned this weekend. Hopefully you learned about the Cabin Fever Getaway and the fact that you need to get in on this trip. 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Or better yet, go for free. If you qualified with the jet, which it'll fly over again this morning sometime before 10, if you qualified with a jet or at a 501 or online or any other way, you have to be signed in by 8:30 tomorrow night. It's going to be busy. You want to come early. Things start at 7, so like 7:10 or whenever, we draw the first qualifier of the night. We pick a few more qualifiers and then give that trip out. The earlier you get there, the better. The earlier drawings have less people in them as people roll in, and then you'll be in more of the drawings between 7 and when we pick the winner for the thing at 8:30. So get there early tomorrow and get a seat. Shooters, by the way, they got I get the pizza and the drinks. Get a DD. Good time. Shooters, Sports Bar and Billiards, 45 and 120 in Grays Lake is where to be tomorrow night. Your chance to win a trip 4-2 on the Will Rock Morning Show Cabin Fever Getaway to the all-inclusive adults-only Riu Palace Pacifico in Puerto Vallarta in January. That will not be sunny and 80 like it's going to be today. It will be cold, and that's when the snow starts to get all slushy. It's going to be a very snowy winter because of the El Nino. Notice how wet it's been this summer. That's going to be snow this winter. And you're going to want to get away from it for a week, and you can for free. 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Again, tomorrow night, Shooters, get there at 7. Shooters Sports Bar and Billiards is at the corner of 45 and 120 in Grays Lake. 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
4: The number one thing I learned this weekend. We got a couple of lessons here for you on the text line. This one says, don't talk bleep about the Packers too early. Yeah, there's a lot of bleep talking. I try and wait and see what happens with the game. I always support my team. I always think my team's going to win. But there was a lot of bleep talking yesterday from Bears fans, and it did not pan out well. So I guess there's a number one thing you should learn this week. And thank you for the text. It says, I learned that you should not ignore symptoms of appendicitis even when you have tickets to the Packers-Bears game. If you have, like, an appendix will burst and you will die. It just sounds like it's benign because people have their appendix out all the time. It's no big deal. I think they can do it, what is it, laparoscopically or whatever? I think I could remove an appendix, but my sewing it up and the infection would probably kill you. But you can't, just because it's something that seems commonplace, if you have the symptoms, get it taken care of right away, because if the thing bursts, it can end you. So I'm glad that you're here to send that text message. Let's do one more. I know that after Sunday's game, the Packers still own the Bears and will continue to. Maybe now Bears fans will stop saying Packers suck. Bears fans, dude, they talk smack better than anything. Off-season, during the season. And the Bears have had success recently against the Packers, but that little blip apparently is over. It's going to be different when Caleb Williams is back in the, what is it, Christmas they're playing or whatever, in Chicago. We'll see. We'll see. That'll be another test. But, you know, injury bug hits everybody, so who knows what's going on with that. We have a musical tribute if you want to hear to the game from Bears fans and their feelings from yesterday, coming up in just a little bit. If you're a Bears fan, you'll probably be able to. This will make you feel like you're not alone, at least. And if you're a Packers fan, you're gonna love this. One more to tell you about. Number one thing I learned this weekend. I don't know if he learned anything, but Scott, who never shuts up, sent me a text. Today is his 41st anniversary. He is in my phone as Scott, who never shuts up. His wife, Elaine, is in my phone as Elaine, who never gets a word in edgewise. 41 years with Scott. Somebody get that woman a medal and, probably a couple bottles of wine just to enjoy that day with Scott. I kid. He's a great guy, and happy anniversary to both of them. 41st anniversary. You know what the gift is? The tradition. It's leather. It's obviously leather.

0: Breaking Bad is what they want to be known as now. I'm Will Rock sooner or later, Tom, and no Leah today. It is the Will Rock Morning Show, sans the show. Tom and Leah's cornucopia of music today. We do have some fun stuff. Yesterday's football game, not exactly what Bears fans had hoped for, or, you know, Packers fans slash owners like myself would have predicted. I could have hoped for a close game, but not what that was. Went to the game. It was a good time. My friend Dan's retirement party. He invited us out to that and got to go to the game with him. Very fun time. Very fun time. So coming up next, a musical tribute to the actual game from yesterday and how Bears fans are feeling today. So if you're feeling bad, if you know that was not a great day for you and you need to, you know, be like misery loves company, we've got that moment for you coming up next. Perfect day, not misery today. Mid to upper 80s today. Could be record warmth today. Might see a little rain later today or tonight, and then tomorrow another beautiful day, mid to upper 70s. Lots of sunshine throughout the period. So get out and enjoy today or tomorrow. Definitely fire up the grill. Have a little bit of fun. It is, it's already 69, right? Sorry, can't help myself. 95 Will Rock, the rock station.
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6: 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All right, first off, if you're an Ozzy or Black Sabbath fan, you're going to want to check this out. Back to the Beginning, the film capturing Ozzy's final show with Sabbath's original lineup hits theaters worldwide on the 28th of this month. Got Metallica, GNR, Pantera, Tool, and a bunch of others on that historic day. It's one hell of a lineup, and you're going to want to check it out. But before that, the Osborne family is hosting a special premiere for it in L.A. on Wednesday, with half the ticket money going to homeless charities. And of course, they're rolling out a purple carpet for the Prince of Darkness instead of the red one. Get all the details over at backtothebeginning.com. You can also check out the trailer for it over on our website. And some major news out of the Judas Priest camp. More than 55 years with the band, bassist Ian Hill is officially calling it a career. He joined Priest back in 1970 before Rob Halford and Glenn Tipton were even in the picture, and says advanced arthritis along with a torn tendon in his shoulder has made it too difficult to keep performing at the level he expects of himself. After nearly six decades on the road, he's ready to spend some time with his family. Taking over the bass is Davey Rimmer from Uriah Heep, who already stepped in for Ian during the band's recent European tour. Ian says he's grateful for the incredible ride and the life the fans have given him. And after all those years helping keep Priest's engine running, he's definitely earned a little time off. And finally, Nickelback is getting ready to take over some arenas next year with their Everything Under the Sun tour, supporting their new album, which drops on the 30th of this month. They got a couple of stops around here, including the United Center in Chicago on February 18th, and Pfizer Forum in Milwaukee on March 27th. Don Brocco is coming along for the ride, too. And tickets go on sale to the general public this Friday, so get ready for that. And in the meantime, Nickelback's already scoring another hit with the Rattle the Cage featuring John 5 sitting at the number one on Active Rock Radio. These guys aren't slowing down anytime soon. There you go. That was your breakdown. Thanks to Windy City Rooter. They drain your pipes, not your wallet.
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7: Now, look, I'm not big on kicking people when they're... Well, yeah, I am. But Bears fans talk a lot of smack. They talk more smack than Green Bay fans. They really do. And I could pander. I know the majority of our tons of listeners are Bears fans, and I could be, I'm not going to lie to you. I grew up watching Bart Starr play with my dad. I remember being 4 years old, laying on the couch watching Sunday football. So I got it in, and I'm an owner of the team, so... Went to the game yesterday, my friend Dan's retirement party, and I was not expecting what we got to see yesterday, but I heard people singing this one on the way out.
8: The Bears still suck.
7: Cheers in the stands, but I don't have to kick anybody when they're dying. I mean, Ditka dying, I was kind of hoping for a win. Ditka, remember the Walter Payton game? When Walter Payton passed, great humanitarian, there's an award, the NFL's humanitarian award is named after Walter Payton. Easily, probably the greatest running back of all time, right? Sweetness. When he passed, the Bears played at Lambeau Field and kicked the crap out of the Packers. And I was expecting the ghost of Ditka to do that yesterday. And apparently, Ditka's just pissed or something because he did not help him. Sad about his passing. He was a true character in an institution in the NFL. They did a moment of silence yesterday. It was not well executed. It should have been longer, and it should have been more silent, but they tried, at least, I guess. But I was expecting more on Ditka yesterday, more stuff yesterday.

that was a letdown. If you want to feel like you're not alone and you're a Bears fan, if you don't follow this Dave Swirsky on Facebook, and I just shared it on the Morning Show Facebook page, these guys got talent. They do this every week for the Bears, and yesterday was no different. They cranked this thing out right away. And I don't know if they're it's brilliant. And they were doing this before AI was a thing. This Dave Swirsky, follow him on the book. And I just posted it on the Morning Show Facebook page. But I haven't listened to this yet. This is what they came up with. A couple of Bears fans and their guitar singing after yesterday's game.

no more kicking when they're down. We'll see you again on Christmas and see how it goes. Caleb Williams is back and in Chicago. So I love that the rivalry is a rivalry now because it was decades of just kind of, you know. Swirsky. Look up Dave Swirsky on Facebook if you want to see that. It's good stuff. Coming up, what I have. Oh, yeah. We'll do a Sunshine State update. And also, we're going to. You think your cell service is bad? We're going to tell you a place where it is so.

0: 95.0 Rock, the Rock Station, Tom and Leah. No Leah today. Will Rock Morning Show. We'll get a Sunshine State update, though, coming up next. It's weird. The weather's going to be 80s today and near 80 again tomorrow. And then we get down into like normal October, what you would expect, 50s and 60s for a stretch. So this might be the last two summertime feeling days for a while. Get out and enjoy. 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Windows open today. In November, it's generally kind of cruddy, and maybe you're looking for a little break, maybe a hot tub, a lazy river, some drinks, some fun. 95 Will Rock's CVG, the Chula Vista Getaway. 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The price you see when you book this, you're thinking, oh, that's just the water park and whatever. Now I got to add on the food and the drinks. No, it includes breakfast every day, dinner every night. Dinner is awesome. But breakfast is great too. But I was surprised when we started doing this. What you can get for dinner? It is not slop. This is there's steak and shrimp and all, and it's really good. And then all your drinks are included. All your drinks are included. It's not like, oh, three drinks a day. No. I like to go on the lazy river, get out the little tiki bar, get a cocktail, maybe go sit in the hot tub, watch the big dump bucket go, you know, in the indoor water park. Nice indoor water park there at Chula Vista. 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Book your trip now for the CVG. We're going to have musical entertainment. We have a big party Saturday. It's just a good time. If you want to win it, maybe you can't swing that weekend. Maybe you can't afford that event. We got your chance to win it. Come out and join me again this Thursday night. Your chance to qualify to win the Chula Vista Getaway. I'll be hanging out at the Cross on Grand Ave there in Ingleside. We will qualify somebody for the Chula Vista Getaway. We've got Greta Van Fleet tickets, that show at the Allstate Arena February 12th. And what else? Oh, Yuengling. Obviously, we're going to have Yuengling on special. We've been doing this with Yuengling. Yuengling and Flight on Yuengling Flight on special for just $3. Come on out, have some beers, and win your way onto the CVG this Thursday night. The Cross is on Grand Ave in Ingleside. We'll see you there Thursday night with Yuengling and Will Rock.
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9: You ever ask yourself what the sheriff's deputy in Florida is doing in his free time?
10: No.
9: No, it's never been a question you've asked yourself.
10: Why am I concerned about a man in a state I don't know, doing a job I don't understand, in a land that in no way affects me?
9: Well, but it's...
10: I wonder what a sheriff's deputy in Florida is doing right now. Why do you wonder that, Tom? I don't know. It's just an odd thing that swept over me. No, I've never wondered about... Leah, ever wonder about what an ice cream vendor in the shores of Sicily is doing right now?
9: I wonder what the ice cream people are doing when no one's buying ice cream.
10: Okay. No, you don't. You only do because I brought it up. You weren't thinking
9: about it. Where's the ice cream truck man right now?
10: Right now, he's out selling hand warmers.
9: Where is
10: he? He's out selling weed still. He still sells the weed. He just doesn't move as much ice cream as he used to. You still go up to him and get weed.
9: Well, it's a wild job to have in a wild state, a sheriff's deputy.
10: Yes, being a cop in Florida has got to be rather interesting.
9: Well, one of the deputies in Florida, has resigned from his job after he crashed into a civilian's car.
10: Yes.
9: He was a little distracted by...
10: pornography.
9: On his phone, watching the porn on his phone while driving.
10: Well, I mean, it's boring driving without it. Have you ever watched pornography while in a moving vehicle? Okay, there's a yes.
9: I don't believe so. I don't think so.
10: We were on our way back from the airport one time, and in the SUV next to us, that's what was on the screen. Yeah.
9: On the actual screen.
10: They had like one of those DVR like drop down screens from the ceiling or whatever.
9: You have in the minivan for your children in the back?
10: We could see the video. We could see what was going on. There were multiple people in the vehicle, so they were there just driving home watching porn together. What kind of group is that? It's not a family. Billy, what do you got on the TV there? Well, Dad, you and your sister are awful quiet. So it's not a family. Is it a bunch of buds on their way home from like a bachelor
9: party?
10: Yeah,
9: who does
10: that? You know?
9: Yeah.
10: What is it? Who are you watching porn with? A, who are you watching porn with? And B, who are you watching porn with in a moving vehicle? It was a real thing.
9: Whole group of people.
10: We were riding. We were on our way home from O'Hare. I'm assuming that's where it was like an SUV with a bunch of people in it and coming out of O'Hare. But hey, when you pick me up, make sure the vehicle's at 72 degrees, Uber driver. I need plenty of space for my luggage. Oh, and have pornography on the video screen.
9: Queued up and ready to go.
10: Yeah. So this guy's a cop, but he got in an accident.
9: Yeah, he crashed into a
10: car. So he was watching it moving down the road. It wasn't like he was sitting. When I watch my pornography, I like to not be driving.
9: I like to pull over.
10: Call me up. I like to pull something, and over is one of the things. Over is on the list. Over is the first thing I pull.

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0: Question is, how bad is your cell service? It's so weird. Some places it just suddenly goes away and comes back. I'm not complaining. When I was a boy, there was a phone with a cord in the kitchen. And that was it. In the whole house, there was one. We had my parents had a four-bedroom house. Very nice. My dad worked very hard. We had a four-bedroom house, but there was, if you were upstairs and the phone rang, you had to bound up out of your bed, run down the stairs, and run to the kitchen if you wanted to get to the phone in time. No answering machine or anything. 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It could be worse, and we have that coming up for you. Next, today we have coming up a beautiful day in the 80s, sunshine. It rolls through into tomorrow, upper 70s tomorrow. Might see a little spotty rain tonight or tomorrow, but other than that, perfect. Make plans to get outside and enjoy. It's already warm. I stepped out the door this morning. I'm like, wow, that is warm for this time of day. So get out, enjoy. Spotty cell service? Nah, it could be way worse. We got that for you next on Will Rock.
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2: Nerd news! Nerd news!
4: News for nerds! All right. NASA. Yeah. And
2: which stands for? Space asshole, NASA. Not again, space asshole. No, National Aeronautic and Space Administration. Mm-hmm. Space Administration.
4: Again, like we've discussed this, we've talked about it, I've known it before. No more room in my brain. You know when your Gmail says, like, you're not going to get any more emails unless you delete some stuff out of there.
2: I'll spend the $2.99 so you can have another, you know.
4: I'm up to $10.99.
2: Oh, my God.
4: Yeah,
2: you have
4: Well, it's because the videos in the pictures back up to the Google. Yeah. So that's where I'm at in my brain, and I can't afford to.
2: I got you. I hear you.
4: I can't afford any more space
2: in my
4: brain.
2: I'll do the acronyms. I love acronyms. That is something that Tracy and I had a comment. She's like, I really like acronyms. I'm like, I like acronyms.
4: You're so weird.
2: We should settle down. We are weird, yes.
4: Yeah. NASA and Nokia. Remember Nokia?
2: Mm-hmm.
4: I didn't even know they
2: made phones. And now they're in
4: space.
2: What
4: are they doing? Yeah.
2: Apparently.
4: Well, they're working together to bring a 4G network to the moon.
2: I don't want a flip phone in space. I would like to be able to take my smartphone. They're going to have cellular service.
4: It's not because the astronauts want to check their
5: Hold on, I can't hear you. I'm going through a crater. Hold on, I'm going through a crater. Let me get through this crater and I'll call you back.
4: The technology is designed to connect two small rovers that will search for water while sending high-resolution videos and images and scientific data back to Earth.
2: Come to find out the rovers are just sending each other dick pics. Hey, check this out. She's like, I'm looking for water. Oh, that is impressive. My crater or your crater, sweetie.
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0: Blue Rock Morning Show time. No Leah today. She will be back tomorrow. Taking a good day off, boy. Outside today, 80s, sunshine today, and nice tomorrow, too. 70s and sunny. And then we get back into like weather that you would expect in October. So take advantage of the next 2 days. It's already in the 60s this morning. So on its way to 80s? Are you kidding me? So get out and enjoy that. We're going to enjoy a Weed It and Weep. Coming up next, how we do a flashback. This goes way back to, I believe Lisa's on there, and our dear departed friend Duco. So anytime you can hear some Duco, that makes me happy. That warms me up. That is coming up next, a flashback for you, Weed It and Weep, coming up. Tomorrow night, this is good if you are qualified. And by the way, the jet will fly over again. We flew it over earlier this morning. Crazy Patty qualified, you've been warned. But we will fly the jet over again before 10 o'clock this morning. Your chance to qualify for the Cabin Fever Getaway. If you are qualified, you have to be at Shooters and signed in before 8:30 tomorrow night. If you are not, you want to get there early because right after 7 is when we start drawing the final qualifiers. The earlier you get there, the more drawings you'll be in, and the less people in the earlier drawings as people roll in. So get there right away at 7. You want to get a good spot. You want to get a table or a chair or something. You got to be there. It is a very popular event. I will say that. Shooters Sports Bar and Billiards in Grays Lake, the place to be tomorrow night. We'll qualify our final qualifiers, and then somebody's going to win that Cabin Fever Getaway to the all-inclusive adults-only Rio Palace Pacifico in Puerto Vallarta, Mexico, January 24th to the 31st. You are going to love this resort. If you are thinking about going, if you don't win it tomorrow night, you can still talk to Travel Leaders. They've got a few spots left on our plane, direct flight. With the Cabin Fever people, you will make new friends at the airport. If you're like, oh, I don't have anybody to go with, do the single supplement and go on the trip by yourself and make yourself 200 new awesome friends. 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Yes, it's all inclusive. Yes, it's sunny and warm and you're at a pool bar. 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
9: Congressman Anthony Weiner is facing mounting pressure to resign amid a recent sexting scandal.
0: Did you say Weiner and mounting?
9: I did.
0: Really? Come on.
9: Facing mounting pressure.
0: You're baiting us right now. You really are.
9: I'm the master of it.
0: Yeah.
9: To resign amid a recent sexting scandal, but he's also getting a lot of support from those who want him to stay in office. Yesterday, New Yorkers...
0: Weiner's getting some support.
9: Yeah. Some Weiner support. Yeah. Yeah,
10: Want him to stay in.
9: Mm-hmm. Yeah.
0: They want Weiner in.
10: Yeah,
0: because if he comes out, you know, and then
9: too
0: goes back
9: soon.
0: In, and then goes back out, back in, back out, you got to make
9: nothing a premature.
0: Right, right.
9: Yesterday, New Yorkers rallied for and against the possible
0: premature. Really, come on. If he's done, he's done, isn't he? Right.
9: But if I'm not ready for him to be done, I'm not ready.
0: Whatever. If he's done, he's done. Yeah. I mean, it's him we're talking about here.
9: Where am I? Yesterday, New Yorkers rallied for and against.
0: In hell.
9: Over and over again.
0: You're in a room with three 16-year-old boys repeating the word Weiner over and over again.
9: The possible resignation of Weiner outside his office in Forest Hills, Queens. At times, the protesters clashed with Weiner supporters.
0: Clash of the Weiner.
9: Oh, man.
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0: Linkin Park, I Will Rock, Tom. No, Leah Will Rock Morning Show. It is 9:26. What was I going to tell you about? The word. If you haven't texted the word life yet to 800-223-9510, please do that. I would like you to win $1,000. There's no, like, we don't spam you with texts then or, you know, any of that stuff. It's just your chance to win a grand. I don't know what's in it for us, but there must be something. I believe it's time spent listening. You listen to hear the words. If you want to know the word, just ask me. It's life. L-I-F-E. Text that now to 800-223-9510, and you'll be in today's drawing for $1,000. We have another drawing each and every day, thanks to our friends over at Windy City Rooter, for a grand. There's another word coming up at 10, and then noon, and then 2, and then 4. Today and this week. So life is the word you should text now to 800-223-9510. I think I covered that. 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So keep listening for that jet to fly over. It will happen before 10 when you hear it. 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
1: Hello.
0: Hello. Who's this?
1: Hello.
0: Hello.
1: Hello.
0: Yeah. Hello.
1: Hello.
0: Hi, I'm talking to you.
1: All right. I just got handed the phone.
0: Is it your first time using a telephone? Welcome to technology.
1: Yes, yeah.
0: All right. What's your name?
1: Cindy.
0: Cindy, why were you handed the phone? Did the person who handed it to you, did they already qualify for the trip or something? Who handed you the phone?
1: That would be correct to say.
0: All right. Well, that's. I mean, if you get through and you're already qualified, it's to hand the person next to you the phone. Do you know that person, Cindy?
1: Yes, I do.
0: Now, listen, if you win the trip, you have to take that person because they're the one who handed you the phone. Is that,
1: okay, that's only, fair and square.
0: It's only fair, Cindy. Who is the person who handed you the phone?
1: Steve Sweetlick.
0: What?
1: Steve Sweetlick.
0: All right. Now, remember, if Steve wins the trip, Steve has to take you. And if you win the trip, you have to take Steve, okay?
1: Okay. And, fair enough.
0: And ask Steve how he enjoyed the Bears game yesterday. Hold on the line, Cindy.
1: Okay. Will do.
0: All right. Cindy, she's qualified for the cabin fever. That's a good way to do it, man. If you've qualified, you obviously have skills in getting through and being caller number 10. Get your friends around you. Call up. The Jets going to fly over more today and tomorrow. And when you hear it, if I answer and I'm like, hey, and hand somebody next to you the phone. Well, let's get people who go, oh, I already qualified. Can I qualify again? I'm like, no. You should have handed the phone to somebody. Anyway, today and tomorrow for the Jet. After that, Shooters, tomorrow night, if you're not qualified, get there by 7. Actually, early if you want to get a table or whatever. And get your name in, and we're going to draw a bunch of qualifiers starting at 7 until 8:30 when we will pick the winner. Sunny, warm, and all-inclusive in Puerto Vallarta. And these guys, you'll hear this song live. Neil and Taylor from Royal Bliss will be there. And you'll be, I believe it's going to be a pool party, listening to them do a private show, and it will change your life. It'll give you perspective. For a week, you get to live the life you deserve. And for a week, people act the way they should act toward other people. It's very refreshing. Sign up now. 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

0: 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Tom, no Leah. Will Rock Morning Show is 9:36. Sunny and 80s today, sunny and 70s tomorrow. I just say for weather, great. It's going to be great. Go outside and do something outside. Don't be angry today. You know Angry Birds? How about a legit version of Angry Birds? Remember that game? I played that for a while. I don't play a lot of games on my phones. On my phone, I'd go back and play Angry Birds. That was a good time. I don't really play games anymore, but we'll find out about real life Angry Birds coming up. Chula Vista Getaway is our other thing. But we set that up. It was actually an idea I had because there's people who can't afford the Cabin Fever Getaway and who or maybe can't get away for a week in January. They needed something a little bit shorter. Vacation-wise, or something a little bit, you know, less expensive. The Chula Vista Getaway is a remarkable deal. Go ahead and do this yourself if you don't believe me. Go price out a weekend at Adele's Water Park and then look at what we're asking for the Chula Vista Getaway. Now, that weekend at Adele's Water Park, I'm sure it's a nice water park. It includes your hotel stay and all that stuff. The CVG, the Chula Vista Getaway, includes the Chula Vista Indoor Water Park, which is a lot of fun. They got a lazy river and a hot tub. That's all I care about. But there's all the slides and the dump bucket and the little kid area and all that. But that also, and for even less than what you'll pay to go to another water park that weekend, we include all, well, we don't, Chula Vista does, all your breakfast, delicious, and your dinners there as well, and all your drinks for the weekend. It's open bar for a weekend and just a great time. But actually, family-friendly event. Bring the kids. Leah brings her kids. They play that pop darts game the whole weekend. I'll be in the lazy river or at the hot tub. There's this big, and I don't like telling you about this because some people don't know about it, so it's not like over. There's this big outdoor hot tub. Really, it's like the size of a swimming pool, but it's a hot tub. Outdoors, and it's just beautiful there. So if you go alone or go as a couple or bring the family, whatever, great weekend, great deal, Chula Vista in the Dells. If you want to go with on this thing, sign up now. 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It is a great deal. The only way it would be a better deal is if you went for free, and that's what I have for you at the Cross. This Thursday night with Yingling, we've got somebody qualified for the CVG to win that weekend in the Dells with us. We've also got tickets for Greta Van Fleet on February 12th at the Allstate Arena and Yingling and Yingling Flight on special. Come on, have some Yinglings on Thursday night and win your way onto the CVG. I'll be at the Cross Grand Ave in Ingleside with Yingling this Thursday night with Will Rock.
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7: This is a two for one.
0: A twofer. I do love a good twofer.
7: I love me a twofer. This happened twice. Same airport, same situation. So we're in Miami. Yeah. Have you ever been patted down by the TSA?
0: I've been wanded. I've had like where the,
7: like.
0: Nothing aggressive though. I've not
7: damn
0: been
7: groped. Near. Yeah. You may as well, I mean, have lubed it up and
0: look at you and look at me.
7: But it's always a girl.
0: Why are you complaining? At least there was lube then. Lubed it up.
7: There
0: was no lube when they touched me.
7: Zero lube. But they'll pat me down in areas that I'm like, what do you think would be there? Like, it's not
0: butter.
7: Bulging.
0: You're trying to smuggle butter.
7: Butter, man. Yeah.
0: Or but snuggle with butter, which would be fun, I guess.
7: I do love butter.
0: Yeah.
7: There's nothing bulging. What do you think is there? I understand the patting down the bulge.
0: When they check me, that's what I say. There's nothing bulging. What do you think is? I also say that on a lot of dates. I'll say there's nothing bulging. What do you think is there? I just want to be upfront about things, okay? I just like to be an honest.
7: I have little nads.
0: Listen, there's nothing. There's nads. We're going to say nads every day this week on the show. There's nothing bulging. What do you think is there? And then later on in the relationship, they can't say I didn't warn them.
7: Right away.
0: Right.
7: Up front.
0: There's nothing. Well, yeah, allegedly up front.
7: So this U.S. citizen, doesn't say if they're a Floridian, but this happened again in Miami at the airport on Sunday after he arrived from Cuba, customs.
0: First off, you can't fly here from Cuba. Mm. You can't fly into the United States from Cuba.
7: Oh, it says he was stopped at Miami International Airport on Sunday after he arrived from Cuba. So maybe there was
0: he must have flown through. So I don't think you can fly here. Computer, can you fly into the United States from Cuba? I don't think you can.
8: Yeah, you can technically hop on a plane, but it's not a vacation style trip. U.S. law bars tourists travel to or from Cuba without an OFAC license. Mm. So you'd need a proper visa or waiver first.
0: Sound like this guy went through a lot to have the bulge.
7: Yes. And again, there were two of them. So they were
0: There's always two when there's a bulge. Well, not always. I mean, Lance Armstrong, stuff like that.
7: So this guy, though, he was patted down because he had some bulges. That's when they found six plastic containers sewn into his underwear.
0: Hmm.
7: Those containers. There were six. Okay? Keep that in mind.
0: I got you.
7: Six containers held.
0: How many containers were there?
7: Six.
0: All right.
7: Ten. Live birds.
0: So, and this is where my mind went, a couple of birds are having to share their container with another bird.
7: Yes, that's why I'm 6'10".
0: Birds don't strike me as having the disposition to share a small container with another bird.
7: Not at all.
0: Yeah.
7: So he said
0: he's got birds fighting in his pants around his genitals.
7: And he thought he wasn't going to be noticed.
0: He's very trusting of these containers because if one of those busts out, you got
7: screwed.
0: An angry bird with a beak and,
7: and your nads
0: talons
7: are just
0: in your right by your nads. There we go. Do you think you're getting paid? Like, is this piecework? Yes, I get $3 every time I say nads.
7: I don't know, but when I heard it this morning again, I was like, oh, nads is a comedy word. So
0: this morning's show brought to you by nads. What? They patted him down, they arrested him. Did they free the birds?
7: It doesn't say what they did with the bird, but second man arrested, same airport, same situation.
0: Everybody's just sneaking
7: he
0: birds.
7: He had 11 birds with him.
0: Well, now, challenge accepted. The other guy, when he gets out, he's going for an even dozen. And you know what he'll say when the birds claw him? That's exactly right. Yeah. And you know what the birds will say when they claw their way out of this dude's underwear?
7: Yeah.
0: They'll say, yeah. And then it's so painful, the guy will say, and then the other guy got clawed too, he'll say, thank you, Disturbed. This has been fun.
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0: Bears, I Will Rock. Tom, no Leah, Will Rock Morning Show. We made it to the end of the hour, though. I do not like it. I do not like Green Eggs and Ham. I do not like when Leah's not here and I am. I would not do it. In the mall, I would not do it. In the fall, I do not like it when Leah's not here. I think I'm going to go drink a beer. I just made that up. All right, I'm no Dr. Seuss. We'll wrap up whatever this is, though, next on Will Rock.
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0: That's it. I made it. Made it to the end without Leah's supervision. Tomorrow she's back. Have a great day. It's going to be beautiful today. Get out and enjoy that. We're going to go and enjoy a mall walk. I guess it doesn't make sense. Maybe we'll walk around the outside. No, that's too far. Anyway, you have a good day. We'll be back tomorrow morning, bright and surly, 5 until 10. Delightful Jen Mars coming in next. She's got another word for you to win a grand. And that jet flying over, too. Good luck with that. Be nice to each other. Have a great day. 95 Will Rock, the Rock Station.

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1: What's up, knuckleheads? 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
1: You let me violate you.

Good Monday morning to you. I'm Jen Marr. Wow. If you're on this side of the fence, that was pretty brutal. And what makes it even more ironic is that I have your 10 o'clock keyword for 95 Wool Rocks Fall Cash, and it just so happens to be love. L-O-V-E, love. Yes, in this opportunity, it could win you $1,000. 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This Thursday at 6, join Tom Keefe for the 95 Wool Rock Morning Show. Someone's getting qualified to go on the Chula Vista Getaway. This giveaway is going to be at the Cross on Grand Avenue in Ingleside, along with Yingling. Of course, there's Yingling specials. Tom's also bringing tickets at Greta Van Fleet Show that is coming to the Allstate Arena February 12th. Join Tom on Thursday starting at 6. Someone is getting qualified to try to win their way into a two-night stay at the Chula Vista Resort in the Dells. New rock on Will Rock from Evanescence. Tell me when you've had enough.

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1: Hey, it's Chris from In This Moment. 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

New Rock on Will Rock from In This Moment featuring Dayseeker. I Want to Believe. So this afternoon, someone's winning a four-pack of tickets to the Chicago Wolves game versus Iowa Wild this Saturday. It is Wolves-toberfest. 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

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It's on Rand Road in Arlington Heights. There'll be some Coors Banquet bottles on special. 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Gatsby's Pizza and Pub, Rand Road in Arlington Heights. 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

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Live music from 5 until about 8 or so. Now remember to bring your cash. That $5 ticket goes in the box for the band that you're there to vote for. Also, bands are going to have their own merch for sale, and drinks will be available for purchase from Birch Beverages, Lola's Tacos, and Tequila. All going down right here across from the studios, entrance G at Gurney Mills. Thanks to Angry Man Productions, Janelle Rominski Photography, Lola's Tacos and Tequila, Birch Beverages, and Kyatt Enterprises. Congrats to the four bands that have moved on: Dejected, Aesculus, A Year Ago Today, and Apex Aura.

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Today, someone's walking away with a 4-pack of tickets to Chicago Wolves game on Saturday. It is Wolvestoberfest. They're playing the Iowa Wild at 7 at Allstate Arena. 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
1: So it was on this day back in 2001 that Limp Bizkit guitarist Wes Borland quit the band. 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Both Limp Bizkit and Borland will continue to pursue their respective musical careers. 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

Good Monday afternoon to you. I'm Jen Marr. Before we dive into the Liquid Lunch Hour, I need to give you your 12 o'clock keyword for 95 Will Rock's Fall Cash. 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
1: I do have nipples, and I do. 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
11: 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All right, first off, if you're an Ozzy or Black Sabbath fan, you're going to want to check this out. Back to the Beginning, the film capturing Ozzy's final show with Sabbath's original lineup hits theaters worldwide on the 28th of this month. Got Metallica, GNR, Pantera, Tool, and a bunch of others on that historic day. It's one hell of a lineup, and you're going to want to check it out. But before that, the Osborne family is hosting a special premiere for it in L.A. on Wednesday, with half the ticket money going to homeless charities. And of course, they're rolling out

0: purple carpet for the Prince of Darkness instead of the red one. Get all the details over at backtothebeginning.com. You can also check out the trailer for it over on our website. And some major news out of the Judas Priest camp. More than 55 years with the band, bassist Ian Hill is officially calling it a career. He joined Priest back in 1970 before Rob Halford and Glenn Tipton were even in the picture, and says advanced arthritis along with a torn tendon in his shoulder has made it too difficult to keep performing at the level he expects of himself. After nearly six decades on the road, he's ready to spend some time with his family. Taking over the bass is Davey Rimmer from Uriah Heep, who already stepped in for Ian during the band's recent European tour. Ian says he's grateful for the incredible ride and the life the fans have given him. And after all those years helping keep Priest's engine running, he's definitely earned a little time off. And finally, Nickelback is getting ready to take over some arenas next year with their Everything Under the Sun tour, supporting their new album, which drops on the 30th of this month. They got a couple of stops around here, including the United Center in Chicago on February 18th, and Pfizer Forum in Milwaukee on March 27th. Don Brockle is coming along for the ride, too. Tickets go on sale to the general public this Friday, so get ready for that. And in the meantime, Nickelback's already scoring another hit with the Rattle the Cage featuring John 5 sitting at the number one on Active Rock Radio. These guys aren't slowing down anytime soon. There you go. That was your breakdown. Thanks to Windy City Rooter. They drain your pipes, not your wallet.
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1: Joel Taz DiGregorio, keyboard, got that one right, keyboard player in the Charlie Daniels Band, died 15 years ago today. He was only 67 at the time of his death, and he co-wrote many songs for the group, including this one, covered by Nickelback.

Next hour, someone's winning a 4-pack of tickets to the Chicago Wolves game this Saturday. It's Wolves Toberfest. 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

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So you got today and you got tomorrow. That giveaway is happening tomorrow at Shooter Sports Bar and Billiards in Grays Lake. So somebody tomorrow evening is walking away with a trip for two to the 95 Will Rock Morning Show Cabin Fever Getaway of 2027. Going to the Rio Palace Pacifico in Puerto Vallarta. 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

Good Monday afternoon to you. I'm Jen Marr. 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

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All thanks to Travel Leaders Discovery and Funjet Vacations. 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Happy feels like.

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Coming up, someone's winning a 4-pack of tickets to Saturday's Chicago Wolves game. 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

Tomorrow's a 95 Will Rock Ticket Tuesday, Sleeping with Sirens and more coming to the Sylvie on the 21st. Blackstone Cherry, that Bonfire Nights acoustic show, this one at the Rave on November 13th, or From Ashes to New and more, also at the Rave on March 19th. Make sure you're plugged in all day long tomorrow. You want to be caller 10 when the 95 Will Rock Will Call window opens. 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This is Wolves Hockey, but right now, looking for caller 10, 800-223-9510. Good luck. I'm Jen Marr. Thanks so much for having us on today. Elwood coming in next. I'll leave you with New Rock on Will Rock from Let Down. It's Will Rock.

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Hey, the Jets won a game, so I got to ride this for a while. 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H-U-G. 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

$3 bottles of Yuengling, Greta Van Fleet tickets, and your chance to qualify for two nights at the CVG. I can get down with that on Thursday. Join Tom Key for the Will Rock Morning Show when he's live at the Cross on Grand Avenue in Angleside, and you can get all of it. 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Get all your details on the website. My favorite fun fact about Finger 11. Before they got their first major label deal, the name of the band was Rainbow Monkey Butts. You don't believe me? Look it up. The record label said, we're signing you, but we ain't calling you Rainbow Monkey Butts. In my personal opinion, I think they could have sold even more records.

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1: Huge congratulations going out to the band. From Ashes to New Would Die for You. Their second consecutive number one on the rock charts, and they just announced that huge Reflections headlining tour. It's a bird. It's a plane. No, it's Jordan Love throwing another bomb down the field. That was a rough one, Bears fans. So I know you're struggling today, but the Packers fans, oh, they're going to be living it up. It's the best Monday they could have. But just remember, it's the NFL. Week by week, everything changes.

To everybody that came out to Gurney Mills on Saturday for round one of Bandemonium. All five bands absolutely crushed it. And I love it that we had a little mix of everything. We had straight rock and roll. We had some punk. We even had some death metal and a great crowd. So thank you to Birch Beverages, Lola's Tacos and Tequila, Kyatt Enterprises for supplying the beverages. And we better see you on Saturday for round two to see who makes the cut. Des Rocks now. Here's When the Love Is Gone. Oh, Packers fans, they don't want love going anywhere. It's Will Rock. Hey, yo!

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0: seldom sung.
1: I don't know how long it's been, but it's definitely been a while since we approached the 90 degree mark in October. But we all know it's going to come crashing down. This is always how the weather works around this time of year. 90 degrees one day, and next thing you know, it's snowing. So if you can do anything, get outside, enjoy today, and that sunshine, let it shine.

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1: What's up? 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

Latest track from Moon Fever on 95 War Rock. That is Bury Me. And that's how I was feeling as a Jets fan 2 weeks ago. But then, once you count them out, they always suck you right back in. Yeah, this is the weirdest sentence I'll say today. My New York Jets beat the first place Cleveland Browns at home. I'm just trying to deflect everything that happened with the Bears Packers for the Bears fans. You could just laugh at me and my man in green, but Jets, I'll take the win.

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I don't have an exact number, but I would say probably anywhere between 8 and 10 times. I listened to the new Wage War record this weekend. It's a heavy one. So if you haven't checked it out yet, Landfall is out now, and you can find this on it. It's New Rock Discovery on Will Rock. Here's Wage War, Blindfold.

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15: 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All right, first off, if you're an Ozzy or Black Sabbath fan, you're going to want to check this out. Back to the Beginning, the film capturing Ozzy's final show with Sabbath's original lineup hits theaters worldwide on the 28th of this month. Got Metallica, GNR, Pantera, Tool, and a bunch of others on that historic day. It's one hell of a lineup, and you're going to want to check it out. But before that, the Osbourne family is hosting a special premiere for it in L.A. on Wednesday, with half the ticket money going to homeless charities. And of course, they're rolling out a purple carpet for the Prince of Darkness instead of the red one. Get all the details over at backtothebeginning.com. You'd also check out the trailer for it over on our website. And some major news out of the Judas Priest camp. More than 55 years with the band, bassist Ian Hill is officially calling it a career. He joined Priest back in 1970 before Rob Halford and Glenn Tipton were even in the picture, and says advanced arthritis along with a torn tendon in his shoulder has made it too difficult to keep performing at the level he expects of himself. After nearly six decades on the road, he's ready to spend some time with his family. Taking over the bass is Davey Rimmer from Uriah Heep, who already stepped in for Ian during the band's recent European tour. Ian says he's grateful for the incredible ride and the life the fans have given him. And after all those years helping keep Priest's engine running, he's definitely earned a little time off. And finally, Nickelback is getting ready to take over some arenas next year with their Everything Under the Sun tour, supporting their new album, which drops on the 30th of this month. They got a couple of stops around here, including the United Center in Chicago on February 18th, and Pfizer Forum in Milwaukee on March 27th. Don Brockle is coming along for the ride, too. Tickets go on sale to the general public this Friday, so get ready for that. And in the meantime, Nickelback's already scoring another hit with the Rattle the Cage featuring John 5 sitting at the number one on Active Rock Radio. These guys aren't slowing down anytime soon. There you go. That was your breakdown. Thanks to Windy City Rooter. They drain your pipes, not your wallet.
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So we're going to ease into the week. It's a Monday, but I got this song in my inbox last week. And I'll be honest with you. I listened to it probably four or five times in a row. Now, the track is only 2 minutes long. But this artist's voice just grabs you right away, and I think the chorus is just so catchy. He'll be singing along before the end of it. And he's been here at the Will Rock Studios, actually performing acoustic live in studio. So let's get your thoughts on it. You know what to do. Use that studio text line. I'm going to play you a new song, and you let me know if you're puffing on it, enjoying it for 420, or passing it away. 800-223-9510.

95 Well Rock 420 hit on this Monday. The kid's voice is just unreal. And I say kid because he is a kid. He's been here in the studio. But what do you think about the chorus, about the song? It is a catchy little jam, and I've been singing along to it. Get stuck in your head. That's when you know you got a good song. But it's not up to me. It's up to you. 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

CUNL from Papa Roach on 95 Wall Rock. It's Afternoons with Elwood on this Monday, and we are rolling through the 420 hit of the day, checking out a new track and letting me know what to do. You puffing or you passing? 800-223-9510.

I really like it, especially on a Monday, easing into it. It does. Somebody else on the text line reminds me of the old Crash Test Dummy song. Remember that? Once there was this boy who... I think it was in Dumb and Dumber, actually. So good. Got some puffs from the 262. Nice way to start off the week, Owen. Yeah, we've all been there. Right here.

like a set. Were you singing along to it by the end of it? I feel like I was. Got some passes coming in just saying too boring, but you can't please everybody. I think overall it's a great song. More pups coming in. Love the voice. Love the chorus. Yeah, I love it too. I don't know. All signs are pointing towards the right way. A little slow on this holiday Monday, so keep them coming in. 800-223-9510.

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3: 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Check them out in Kenosha. So we came in big on this. The voting was a little down, but it is a holiday for some. But I think this song is a damn hit. Off his debut album, Can't Cry, featured the new single today from Ryan Pertz. It is called Temporary. And he was here in the Will Rock Studios when he first got his record deal. Did a couple songs acoustic, and I was blown away hearing his voice in person because he's very quiet. He's young, but he's got this deep voice when he sings. And there's just something about this track, the catchiness of the chorus, the way his voice grabs you right when it comes in. So thank you so much to everybody who voted. And once again, your 4 p.m. keyword, because people keep asking for it again, is TREAT, T-R-E-A-T, TREAT. 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

usually the number 13, it means bad luck, but for tomorrow, it's going to be somebody's lucky number. The 95 War Rock Cabin Fever Getaway Giveaway all going down at Shooters. We'll be kicking off at 7, and if you pre-qualified, you must be there before 8:30 to get checked in. And we are going to be qualifying some more people at the beginning of the event, so make sure you get out there early. Big thank you to Travel Leaders Discovery and Fun Jet Vacations.

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Man, this is wild. You're probably going to think I'm absolutely insane, but I never watched Breaking Bad. And I know, one of the greatest shows on television, but it got to the point where there was like 8 or 9 season in, and I was like, I'm never going to catch up. But breaking news today, extremely sad. Breaking Bad star RJ Mitty has passed away. He was 34 years old, and early reports are showing that it was suicide. He was on my buddy's radio show like 2 weeks ago, and he said, keep in touch. And I think those are words we have to concentrate on right now. Keep in touch. When people need help, sometimes they don't know how to ask for it, and we're all battling our inner demons. So remember, check in on your friends and check in on your family. You want to read more about it, we got it up now at 95WarRock on the socials. And here's a song to go along with that, the lyrics that really hit. It's New Rock Discovery on WarRock. This is Ninth Key with Happy Feels Like.

0: Well, Rock's Ticket Tuesday is back tomorrow. Your chance to win tickets all day long. Sleeping with Sirens with Rain City Drive. Blackstone Cherry for their Bonfire Nights acoustic show at The Rave. And just announced From Ashes to New with Never Tell on the massive headlining tour. All day long, 6 to 6. 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Thanks to Kinnaman Accounting and Tax Service. You make the green, they count the beans.
1: Yeah. I wake up every morning with my head up in a daze. I'm not sure if I should say this, but I'll say it anyway. 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

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How the will I escape?

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Send the pain below, send it on top, send it all around to the Dodgers. The Brew Crew and LA going at it. Game two right now of the NLCS. Can the Brewers jump out to a 2-0 lead? That'd be awesome. And then tonight, you got game one of the ALCS as Cleveland will be in Tampa taking on the Rays. I'm in that terrible stadium. I'm rooting for Cleveland there. But how you feeling, Brew Crew? Think you can take down the Dodgers? It's obviously the two best teams in baseball, but you got to have faith. Just as long as they never let you down. Here's Bo Murray in A Day to Remember. It's Will Rock.

You got your Thursday night plans ready to go. Tom Keefe at a Well Rock Morning Show will be live at the Cross in Ingleside, qualifying another person for a two-night stay on the CVG, the Chula Vista Getaway. Gonna have bottles of Yingling and Yingling Flight on special. $3. So don't get cheaper than that. And walk away with some Greta Van Fleet tickets as well. All your details are up, as always, on the Road Trips page. Check it out.

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Latest track from Avatar, that is Crying Fire, new rock discovery on Will Rock. I'm so pumped for Johannes and the boys because they got that opening slot on the Metallica tour here in the States with Limp Bizkit. Just going to open them up to even more of a fan base and much well-deserved for the guys. Don't forget, Metallica coming to Camp Randall Stadium. We'll have more chances for you to win tickets.

Nice little bedtime treat for me, as I'm going to be getting into bed early tonight, that's for sure. Had a blast last night at the Taste of Chaos, hanging out with Hollywood Undead, and In This Moment, I saw a bunch of Will Rockers there. It was just a great night, but now I'm feeling it. Maybe football, go Brew Crew, and go Guardians. I'll be rooting on Cleveland. Thank you so much for listening. Have a great Monday night. If you could sit outside and enjoy this weather, I mean, eat it up. Eat it up all that you can, because you know that those temperatures are going to plummet before we know it. So enjoy every day. Horns up, keep it heavy, and stay metal. Tell the ones you love them, and always keep on fighting. Everybody's going through some struggles. Just got to keep on fighting and be kind to one another. Features in Tennessee. It's KJ Elephant right now on Will Rock.

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